0: It's your boy DJ Shy, and chat, you know what it is. We turn it up the Shy Way with me, your boy DJ Shy. And I got a question for you guys for the evening. It's the evening question. If you had a chance to go to any concert, any artist concert, have front row tickets, who would that artist be? It could be that the artist could be alive or gone to a better place. Let me know. For me, it'd be Michael Jackson, hands down. Hands down, Michael Jackson. But y'all talk back to me on Instagram, DJ underscore CHI City, and let me know. Let me know. I want to know who that artist be for you. Keep it locked in here, Pound 94.
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Pound 94 WJTT, it's your boy DJ Shy, and chat, it's time to show some love to one of our very own in the city for their birthday. But before I do, I gotta let the city know it's Pisces gang over here, and I'm standing on it 10 toes down. Now that y'all know that, let's show some love to a Libra here in the city. Happy birthday to my guy Nikos, man. Y'all go to his socials and show him some love. Happy birthday to you, my guy. I pray God continues to bless you and your family. Get all your coins and get everything you wish for your birthday, man. But I asked the question, if you had a pair of tickets to go to any artist concert front row, who would it be? And my boy Dr. Knight said he would go to a Michael Jackson concert too, hands down. Man, Michael, don't sleep on Michael. I would have loved to experience that concert. I really would have. I love you, Dr. Knight, man. That's my boy right there. But y'all keep it locked in here on Pound 94 because we turn up the Shy Way. Here's Butter Beat by Fast Max.

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1: Don't trust no chick that messing with your dog, that law. If you come up, don't forget about your dog, that law. I'm a street, so it's the law. If you broke, that should be against the law. Don't trust no chick that messing with your dog, that law. If you come up, don't forget about your dog, that law.

Yeah, look, huh, this my welcome to the city of gods. Pop was the king of New York, now I'm in charge. Only the drill is the city's ours. Find out the odds when you pick them apart. I give them my time.

0: Pound 94, WJTT, it's your boy DJ Shot. And chat, if you love a good laugh, you like going out to comedy shows, this is where you want to turn your speakers up, because the hometown kid, Billy Sorrells, will be in the city October 8th at the Comedy Catch. Now, for those who don't know who he is, you're sleeping under a rock. He done been on Wildin' Out, all the way from his latest special, Toxic AF. You need to know who Billy is. And if you don't know, you will find out October 8th. So make sure y'all keep it locked in here at Pound 94 for your chance to win a pair of tickets. We turn up the Shy Way, baby. 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
6: 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By the third time, I said, I know.
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3: This is state of emergency. 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I'm sorry. I'm back.

Power 94, it was JTT. It's your boy DJ Shy, and it is that time of the year, and I call it Thriller season. It's Thriller season because around Halloween, that's the only song you pretty much hear, that and that little evil laugh. But listen here, if you feel like you can take on any haunted house, and you think you him or her, and you don't get scared, you know you want to go ahead and just lock in with it. Just stay tapped in all day, all night. Because you can get your chance to win tickets to Dread Hollow. Now, if you don't know what Dread Hollow is, it is Chattanooga's only nationally ranked haunted house. All right, this experience is not for the weak. I'm part of that weak crowd, so I ain't ashamed to say it. All right, but for those who feel like they can take on this only.

0: 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I want to see this. All right. But y'all keep it locked in here at Power 94.
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0: 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This is Keisha Cole.
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0: 94 WJTT. It's your boy DJ Shot. And if you just tuning in with us, I will tell you what you missed. The question of the day and of the evening. We could say of the evening. But the question of the evening was, if you had tickets to go to any artist concert, who would it be? Any artist. And I got the only Queen J. She said Chris Brown. She said, I already have floor seats, but I need to be closer. LOL. Now, listen, if you ask me, I feel like the only way you're going to get closer is if you drop that 50,000 wild to CB. That's the only way. And if you get closer without dropping that 50,000 wild, I tip my hat off to you. But if you do, you better make the most of it. I can promise you that for sure. Because you probably had like maybe 5-10 seconds. But listen here, y'all keep it locked in here on Pound 94 because we are not done turning up the Shy Way, baby.
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1: Pound 94 WJTT. It's your boy DJ Shy, and we done hit that 9 o'clock hour. So let me be a dad real quick. Let me put my dad hat on. I want to give a shout out to my babies, DJ Big Bird and DJ Lil Mexico. It's time for y'all to get into bed. I love you. Mwah. You got school tomorrow. But let's get back into this question of the evening. And the question of the evening was, if you had a pair of tickets to any artist concert, who would it be? And my boy Quatro hit me up on Instagram. He said his own Quatro Cinco's concert. So if you ain't been to one, you're losing. And he's here local. It's a local artist. So make sure y'all tap in with him for sure. All right. But I got a special guest real quick that's going to let y'all know what we're doing.
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0: 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It's your boy DJ Shy, and I need everybody to tap in my homie Mika and your speaker on the middays here on Power 94 because she's bringing nothing but the hottest hip hop and R&B. All right, y'all keep it locked in. We turned up the Shy Way, baby.
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1: 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Ice.

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When that sun goes down, those volumes need to come up because we are going up exclusively the Shy way. With me, your boy DJ Shy, exclusively here on Power 94, all right? There's nothing else to do on a Monday through Thursday between 7 and 10. I mean, of course, you got to cook and all that stuff, but how else you going to vibe? There's only one way to do that. Turn up the Shy way, baby. Keep it locked in here on Power 94.

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0: I see is millions.
1: Yeah, yeah.
0: On the block collecting paper off of pounds.
1: Yeah, yeah.
0: My little them can't wait to lay you down.
1: Yeah, yeah.
0: Everybody wanna trap, but they ain't built for it.
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0: Power 94 WJTT, it's your boy DJ Shy, and chat, that is my time. I gotta take this exit off this Shyway because that quiet storm is approaching rapidly. But your Nubian queen, the Pyra herself. Make sure y'all tap in with me every Monday through Thursday from 7 to 10. And then also tap in with me Monday through Friday at the 5 o'clock hour because the traffic jams be going crazy, alright? Now, I also want to let y'all know tomorrow, Wednesday night, I will be on the rooftop of the Stratus Rooftop Lounge at the top of the Caption Hotel for Wine and Be Wednesday. And I start at 7:30. Free for everybody to get up there. Make sure you dress with attention so we could shake off the first half of the week. It's an upscale, mature vibe. So make sure you bring your homegirls, your homeboys to relax with us. All right, chat, that's my time. I love you guys. You have a blessed evening. Be safe. Y'all keep it locked in here. 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

0: did somebody be musty at 6 o'clock in the morning? I'm just trying to figure out where did you go wrong?
1: Call myself gonna change my deodorant. I'm on TikTok. Try this aluminum free. I turned to you, shorty, and I reached back to get my bag when my arm came up. The left side gave a signal. It was a warmth on the side. I said, dog, that's me. Your underarm, that's a different set of
0: I would like Shawty to do a smell test.
2: Oh, no. He better do like me. Shanika, my nose been messed up since the 90s.
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12: Why? See, it's burning me to hold on to this. I know this is something I gotta do, but that don't mean I want to. What I'm trying to say is that I love you. I feel like this is coming to an end.

94 WJTT. We are getting inside the 11 o'clock hour right here inside the Quiet Storm. It's your girl, Napier, the Nubian Goddess. And I got more music coming up in this playlist, some new hits coming up. So just because we're getting close to midnight, that don't mean I got some good stuff coming up. Keep it locked right here with me, Power 94.

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0: We are getting closer to midnight right here inside the Quiet Storm, hanging out with your girl Napira, the Nubian Goddess. 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

0: 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You've been hanging out with your girl up here, the Nubian Goddess, inside the Quiet Storm on this Tuesday night. But it's time for me to go pack it up and see you tomorrow night, all right? 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

0: 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Somebody tell them people Mr. Hem is here.
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0: Mr. Hem is here.
1: Whoa, whoa, whoa, whoa, whoa, whoa.
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1: Ricky Rosé, Big X the Plug. It's bigger than ever. 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
3: Wake up. 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
2: 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Can I come in real quick, use the bathroom? When I got in the house, man, it was a hoarder town. Like,
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4: 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The second time, she's like, I still ain't cleaned up. By the third time, I said, I know. Yeah. 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

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Eyes on swole, bright. 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I'm fresh like a new pair of socks. 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

0: How can somebody be musty at 7 and 6 o'clock in the morning? I'm just trying to figure out where did you go wrong?
1: Call myself gonna change my deodorant. I'm on TikTok. Try this aluminum free. I turned to you, shorty, and I reached back to get my bag when my arm came up. The left side gave a signal. It was a warmth on the side. I said, dog, that's me. Your underarm, that's a different set of
0: I would like
1: Shawty
0: to do a smell test.
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She

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1: 57 degrees under clear skies. Taking our first look at traffic this morning. We are starting off Wednesday quite well. No incidents or accidents to slow you down. Checking out the interstates and highways. Everything's flowing smoothly. 75 north and south coming into town. Looking good. 24 in the Ridge Cut and on through the city. And everything's moving well. Highways 27 and 153. In the Tennessee American Water Traffic Center, I'm Gary Poole.
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14: Federation of Government Employees, which represents TSA officers, is protesting the agency's decision to take away their chairs, saying our officers screen millions of people a day and they do it right sitting or standing.
15: New York Governor Kathy Hochul has declared a statewide emergency due to measles.
16: All right, so the mega merger of Paramount and Warner Bros. Discovery is now a done deal. The newly combined company is called Skydance, and it launched on Tuesday with big promises to invest in storytelling and to upgrade streaming services like HBO Max and Paramount.

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1: Hey, man, we're going to have a good show all morning long. Are you smarter than Young Jock? Love Doc Jock and Date Dilemma. We all got something in store for you. You got some money on the line, and we can help you out just, you know, with your life. Coming up, Miss Shanika's got your word on the streets. You don't want to miss that.
2: A judge has ordered Sean Diddy Combs to pay NBC Universal $477,700.50 in attorney's fees after the company successfully defended itself against his lawsuit over the documentary Diddy.
3: Freddie Jackson, the Grammy-nominated R&B singer behind hits like You Are My Lady and Rock Me Tonight, has died. He was 69 years old.
4: Kylie Jenner is officially stepping into the world of scripted television, and the role she's taking on is not what most people expected.
5: 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It's what's going on every day. It's crazy, and it's coming up.
1: 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Young Jack in the Streets, more to take over.

love. It's Preef, the original stylist from Pensacola, Florida. Once I complete my client's looks in the mornings, I tap into Young Jock and the Streets Morning Takeover. Clarilla.

off freak. 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
2: 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Now this morning, I gotta hit you with a daily jumpstart. Now, we're gonna start this one calling it The Borrowed Life. 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Now, coming up, we got to hit you off with a little traffic, some news from around the world, and shout out to y'all's crazy report. Keep it locked. Young Jock in the Streets Morning Takeover.
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8: Starting off your Wednesday morning with clear skies, 57 degrees, and nothing much happening out on the roadways. No incidents or accidents affecting traffic. Checking out the T-Dot Smartway cameras. Everything's looking good. 75 north and south coming into town. Moving well, 24 in the Ridge Cut and on through the city. And we're not seeing any issues at the moment on either Highways 27 or 153. In the Tennessee American Water Traffic Center, I'm Gary Poole.
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20: Hey, I'm glad I wasn't born a mosquito. 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

0: gotta listen to the best damn morning show. It's Young Jock and the Streets Morning Takeover. Everybody listens to Young Jock and the Streets Morning Takeover. Let's go.
1: Good morning. Drew Taylor here with Young Jock and the Streets Morning Takeover. And we got so much to get into in this hour. Diddy is being ordered to pay the legal fees in a lawsuit.
2: A judge has ordered Sean Diddy Combs to pay NBC Universal $477,700.50 in attorney's fees after the company successfully defended itself against his lawsuit over the documentary Diddy.
1: Kylie Jenner lands a major acting gig.
3: Kylie Jenner is officially stepping into the world of scripted television, and the role she's taking on is not what most people expected. According to multiple entertainment outlets, Kylie has landed her first major acting role in a new Hulu thriller called Bachelorette Weekend. She'll not only star in the series, but also serve as an executive producer alongside her sister, Kim Kardashian.
1: And the Paramount and Warner Brothers Discovery merger has been sealed.
4: All right, so the mega merger of Paramount and Warner Brothers Discovery is now a done deal. The newly combined company is called Skydance, and it launched on Tuesday with big promises to invest in storytelling and to upgrade streaming services like HBO Max and Paramount Plus. Those streamers will, quote, unify into a single service at some point in the future, according to Skydance. This merger symbolizes big tech making big inroads in Hollywood, since it's bankrolled partly by Larry Ellison, the Oracle billionaire.
1: All that and more coming up in this hour. Don't go too far. Young Jock and the Streets Morning Takeover.

0: craziest story you'll hear all morning. The crazy report is on right now.
1: Shawty, run it down.
2: Yeah, run it down is what we about to do, y'all.
3: Where we going?
2: Man, we got to run down these kids who know where they going in life. Take a listen.
4: This boy raised his hand. He already had a financial plan. He said, I'm going to be a billionaire. I'm going to buy my girlfriend a mansion. I'm going to buy her a brand new Ferrari, get us a jet so we can travel anywhere we want, and give her a credit card with no limit. The teacher just stood there and looked at him. Then she said, okay, Sarah, what do you want to be when you grow up? Sarah stood up and said, his girlfriend.
2: Oh, not his girlfriend. Now, that's crazy. And you know I know crazy because I'm crazy. And crazy know crazy. That's y'all, woman. I am here with the Crazy Report. Follow me. Shout out to the comedian everywhere. Hi.
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2: 58 degrees under clear skies. Keep your eyes peeled for a broken-down vehicle 75 northbound before Volkswagen Drive, which luckily enough is not causing any traffic issues at the moment. Matter of fact, checking out all of the interstates and highways, we're not seeing any other issues, 75 north or south. It's a speed limit ride, 24 east and west through the city, and everything's flowing smoothly on highways 27 and 153. In the Tennessee American Water Traffic Center, I'm Gary Poole.
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0: What's happening? It's the biggest boss in the game, Ricky Rose. And every day we listen to the best damn morning show. You got to stay tapped into the number one morning show in the city, you heard? It's Young Jock in the Streets Morning Takeover. Huh?
1: That's right. Good morning and thank you for waking up with us. Young Jock in the Streets Morning Takeover. We got to get right into this. Nolan Wells' parents have made a plea for their son's death investigation to be reopened during a conference in Inglewood, California.
2: I plea that his case is reopened, re-examined, but also that the authorities do their job.
3: Yes.
2: Treat him as if this were your child, your niece, your nephew, whatever you need to do to give us an honest and thorough investigation. That's it. That is all we want.
1: Let's be honest. If it was the other way around, everyone near that island would have had, they would have said it had something to do with this. There would have been 13 to 15 people charged in this. You know, I'm just, when we sit around and we talk about stuff that doesn't matter, I just don't even want to be in the conversation, man, because conversations like this need to be had. Like, why aren't we, like, out here making sure this happens?
4: Because they got the power, and obviously, we can see that they are trying to cover something up. And let me tell you something about them. They stick together. They don't even have to get a word. They just say the word, and they hear the word, and it automatically reacts that they stick together. And that's something that we don't do as our community.
1: Well, we definitely got to make some changes around here. Ms. Shanika, what you got coming up, man?
5: Coming up inside the Word on the Streets news, lots to talk about. Diddy is being ordered to pay legal fees in a lawsuit. Also, 50 Cent agrees with Da Vinci on Lil Meech ruining the BMF show. And Drake says he is not the father. All that and more coming up in less than 10 minutes.
1: Yeah, it's Young Jock in the Streets Morning Takeover. It's time to get into sports in the streets with DJ Swin.
6: Thursday night football is rolling back around again. The start of week 5 is giving us the Dallas Cowboys and the Tampa Bay Buccaneers. 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Yesterday in NBA preseason, the New Orleans Pelicans win 116-110 over the Oklahoma City Thunder.
7: The love in New Orleans is second to none. I stand on that.
6: It's being reported that LeBron James is dealing with chronic arthritis in his left foot. At age 41, LeBron James is not playing 82 games. He made the right decision choosing the Philadelphia 76ers for the 27-28 season.
8: LeBron knew about this arthritis and this sciatica, so he chose a hyper young athletic team to fit his 41-year-old reality.
6: Today at 8 p.m. in the NBA, the Chicago Bulls are defending the crib and facing off against the Phoenix Suns. In the WNBA, the Atlanta Dream has officially signed a multi-year agreement to move all of its home games to State Farm Arena full-time, beginning with the 2027 season. Game 2 of the semifinals is at 7:30 p.m. in State Farm Arena against the New York Liberty. The Dream leads the series 1-0. Yesterday in Major League Baseball, the Atlanta Braves lose 3-1 against the LA Dodgers. But the National League Division Series is not over. Game 4 is tonight at Truist Park against the Dodgers. The Dodgers lead the series 2-1. That's sports from the streets. Go Dogs!
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12: Clear skies, 58 degrees, and everything's still looking really good out on the roadways this morning. Only thing of interest, broken down vehicle 75 northbound right there before Volkswagen Drive, and even it isn't affecting traffic at all, 75 north or southbound for that matter. Let's speed limit ride, 24 in the Ridge Cut and on through the city, and everything is still flowing smoothly over on highways 27 and 153. In the Tennessee American Water Traffic Center, I'm Gary Poole.
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0: Freddie Jackson, the Grammy-nominated R&B singer behind hits like You Are My Lady and Rock Me Tonight, has died. He was 69 years old. Freddie's family sharing the news of his death on Instagram.
1: All right. Rest in peace to the one and only Freddie Jackson. He recorded one of my favorite songs, Have You Ever Loved Somebody? Ooh, that's my song. All right. Yeah. What?
2: It's sad.
1: Yeah, it's very sad. You know, after years speculation about his health, I mean, he was sickly, but he still did, you know, show up and perform, and he sounded talk Diddy. He has been ordered to pay nearly $500,000 in the NBC Universal legal fees after the defamation lawsuit gets dismissed.
3: A judge has ordered Sean Diddy Combs to pay NBC Universal $477,700.50 in attorney's fees after the company successfully defended itself against his lawsuit over the documentary Diddy, The Making of a Bad Boy. But here's the interesting part. NBC Universal originally wanted nearly $1 million in legal fees. The judge cut that amount by more than half, ruling that some of the company's

billing was excessive, even though the attorney's hourly rates were considered reasonable. So while Diddy avoided the full $1 million bill, $477,000, ABC Universal originally wanted nearly $1 million in legal fees. The judge cut that amount by more than half, ruling that some of the company's billing was excessive, even though the attorney's hourly rates were considered reasonable. So while Diddy avoided the full $1 million bill,

0: spoke out and said that Little Meech ruined the BMF series.
1: Do you think BMF will still be going if there was a different actor playing?
2: 100%.
1: Meech.
2: 1,000%.
1: What was the beginning of the end there?
2: I think that Curtis Jackson's biggest thing was that it was just really hard to contain Demetrius Flannery Jr. I think that's what it was.
0: Aww. He was faking to be Lil Meech's friend so he could continue to roll. All right. Anyway, so 50 reshared the clip from Da Vinci's viral interview with Cam Newton that confirmed what the actor said. Basically, 50 commented, "No lies detected. Mimi was throwing up at weapons test because he was high. Spent all his money pretending to be his dad off cameras and kept getting in trouble. I'm bailing him out of jail just to get him to shoot and snitching on his friends." Yeah, what next season, Lil Negro? All right. In other news, let's talk about this. Now, representatives for Drake are claiming this paternity, but Keisha Shante, that was formerly with BET, she was, I guess, a VJ. She announced that she's pregnant with her first child, a baby boy. She didn't reveal the father, but the part that sent people into detective mode was that her pregnancy announcement, she joked that the baby's dada already has a studio ready for him and that they expect his album in summer 2027. Now, Drake and Keisha Shante have a long romantic history, but Drake Camp is saying no. They reached out to TMZ and said about the speculation, completely and unequivocally deny the rumor, characterize it as inaccurate. All right. Well, that is the word on the streets news. Drake has had a lot of time on his hands to dispel and come at people a lot. Like he just came after Victoria Monet just a few days ago. Yeah, child, because she called him a trick, and then he responded back. It's a mess. Anyway, that's the word on the streets news. I'm Miss Shanika. You guys can follow me at Miss Shanika and follow us at Streets Morning Takeover. And it's all being brought to you by Amy Witherwright of 1-800-TRUCK-RAP.
3: Hey, you know what, Miss Shanika? Thank you, first and foremost. But you know something interesting? We have a lot of conversations that we have with each other as adults, right? That we probably don't have with kids. But when we have these conversations, they get a lot of hand. And when I speak of this, I'm talking about Jason Lee and Boosie. Mm-hmm. You know, they both are very outspoken. They come from two different walks of life. But to hear this conversation about the kids smoking weed, just listen.
4: Smoking weed is not a pathway to syrup.
5: Bro, yes, it is.
4: Weed is to clear up glaucoma.
5: I'm telling you, not in these kids. It is a high.
6: Every time I see them, I drug test them.
4: Really?
6: Oh, hell yeah.
4: But not for weed, though.
5: Why? My son ain't finna be smoking no motherfucking weed at 15.
4: Hold on, Boosie.
5: You turn him into me. Boosie. Oh, you me not. No.
4: You not letting your kid smoke weed at 15?
5: No. Hell no.
4: Weed is a natural herb.
5: Well, you don't know about how Boosie raised his household.
4: Wait, you serious? You don't let your kid smoke weed?
5: No.
4: At 15?
5: You.
4: Boosie, you were smoking weed at 15?
5: It doesn't 14? Matter. My nah. father was gone.
3: And Boosie went on to say in the interview, the difference is, once he said his father was gone,
7: wow.
3: he said that his kids have both parents, mother and father, and he just doesn't see it being, you know, a good thing. I'm not letting my kids smoke nothing at no 15. We boxing. I don't care what you're talking about.
7: No, but
3: don't say what I did at 15. Hey, man, I'm right here on your top. I'm not with it.
8: But with Boosie saying that, and me starting to smoke weed at 12 years old without my father being in the home, I can see myself stopping my 12-year-old being more on his hat than not be on smoking no weed or nothing, especially at 12. You know what I mean? So I think they
3: man, listen,
8: diagnose a lot of guys.
3: Listen, y'all, this is a conversation that you should have with your kids, though.
8: Yes.
3: Because your kids don't be who you think they are. Just like you're not who your kids think you are in a lot of things, in a lot of ways.
0: Oh, yeah. These kids are definitely, they're getting a hold of vapes these days. And passing vapes around.
8: No, they passing these weed gummies around school and getting sick and having to be taken to the hospital. My 20-year-old, he always, they like, okay, Dad, I'm about to go smoke a blunt. I'm like, what? He's like, oh, I'm just playing. But, like, he's not going to smoke no weed. But

0: at 20 years old for him not being smoking weed, that's an accomplishment.
1: Felt good
0: he's not smoking at 20.
1: That's good. Good job, man. I just want to know from y'all, man. Do you allow your kids to smoke? And if you do, I want to know why. Because I have some friends and I ain't, you know, people like, you can't say they're your friends if they're doing things like that. Look, man, that's how they run their household. Even if I don't agree with it, you know what? I got some friends who are like, I'd rather my kids be able to do it, not sneak and do it.
2: In front of me, yep.
1: And I can show them how to be safe when I'm like, what? But you know what? I want to hear from our listeners. 1-844-986-4562. The lines are open. We want to hear from you. It's Young Jock in the Streets Morning Tickle.

0: Yes, sir. Yes, sir. It's the top of the hour, man. I'm gonna tell y'all something. Y'all, this is why I enjoy my job.
1: Why?
0: I get to come kick it with some of the craziest people in the world, and we get to talk about some of the craziest things in front of the world and actually interact with the world. So, shouts out to our listeners for joining us every morning. This morning, we're talking about Boosie and Jason Lee. They were arguing about the fact that Boosie does not allow his kids to smoke weed, although he was smoking weed at 15.
2: Smoking weed is not a pathway to syrup.
3: Bro, yes it is.
2: Weed is to clear up glaucoma.
3: I'm telling you, not in these kids. It is a high.
4: Every time I see him, I drug test him.
2: Really?
4: Oh, hell yeah.
2: But not for weed, though.
3: Why? My son ain't gonna be smoking no motherfucking weed at 15.
2: Hold on, Boosie.
3: You turn him into me. Boosie. Oh, you me not. No.
2: You not letting your kid smoke weed at 15?
3: No. Hell no.
2: Weed is a natural herb.
3: Well, you don't know about how Boosie raised his household.
2: Wait, you serious? You don't let your kid smoke weed?
4: No.
2: At 15? Boosie, you were smoking weed at 15?
3: It doesn't 14? Matter. My father was gone.
0: Now, see, here's something interesting. Now, people are like, why would you play this at this time in the morning? There are people in the car with their kids. Guess what? It's a good time to ask your kids before you take them to school. Have you tried it yet?
5: Yes. Because as soon as I get to school, first thing I do is went and smoke the joint.
0: That's bad.
1: Oh, yeah. And I just, we laughing and having fun this morning, but we all have someone in our lives that we have known since childhood that smoked a bad batch of weed and was never the same again.
5: Yeah, that's like
1: Not come back from that high.
0: Let me hear these words you're finna say.
5: That's one in 20,000.
0: No,
5: I know 20,000 friends two friends. So, I know this. Smoke.
1: Yeah, but still, the chances of that happening, like as kids, you don't know what you're smoking. A lot of these kids hooked on synthetic weed, which is not real weed, but mentally messed them up and took them to a place that it's hard for them to get out of. So I think the dangers need to be represented as well.
0: Yeah, I mean, you made a good point because we do have some friends. I got some friends right now. We have a conversation. I'm not gonna name names, but I got five friends that I can call out, shout out right now.
5: I got three.
0: And you share two of those friends. You know, we share two of those friends. So we can't just act like there aren't consequences, especially at a young age. These children's minds are still developing. Then they trying all these other new things with that. You know, hey man, it is what it is. Again, call us up. We want to hear from you. 1-844-986-4562. It's a good time to have a conversation with the kiddos about it, too. Are you letting your kids smoke at 15? Call us up. Young Jock in the Streets Morning Takeover.

0: up, y'all? 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
1: It's Young Jock and the Streets Morning Takeover. We're talking about Boosie and Jason Lee arguing about kids being able to smoke weed at 15.
2: Do you think BMF will still be going if there was a different actor playing?
3: 100%.
2: Meech.
1: It's going crazy this morning. It's going crazy this morning. We're talking about a lot of stuff this morning, Miss Shanika.
4: Mm-hmm.
1: And we just got to bring this to a head this morning.
4: Yes, we're talking about Bootsy not wanting his 15-year-old to smoke weed. He said he didn't have guidance coming up. He didn't have a father present, but he's a father and he's present and he ain't going with the flow.
5: Yeah, exactly. I don't care if you're Tukey Williams. You're not going to want your 15-year-old smoking weed as a man.
1: That's interesting because it kind of intertwines with the story that 50 Cent was talking about with Meech, your son,
5: mm-hmm. Yeah.
1: And how he had gotten involved in the drugs and stuff like that. Started off with just a little weed, then you don't know what the other drugs were because he was coming to say hi and stuff like that. And now here's this situation, Boosie is saying the same thing to Jason Lee that he doesn't want his kids to get caught out there like that and be the way he was at 15. You know, so we're going to our listeners this morning. Young Jock in the Streets Morning Takeover. Do you allow your kids to smoke weed at 15?
6: What's up? This your girl, T-Money, in the house. I just want to say, I just look at the old kids smoking weed. Mine did smoke weed at the early age because I was not there for them. But I will tell you this. At 27, my son learned that he needs to clear his system to get the job that he needs. So introducing them to weed at an early age, not 15. And no, we do not know how to shoot because I'm just finding out 13 that my boys, 27 and 24, were doing around in the city. So smoking weed for kids is just not as healthy as people think it is.
1: Talk to me. You letting your kids smoke?
6: No.
7: Because I do agree, weed is the gateway to other drugs because they're smoking to feel something. And then once they get that feeling, they're going to try something because they want a new high. They're going to be always chasing the new high. And once you can't get that high from weed, you're going to go to something else.
8: It's a no for me because even though I started smoking at a young age, I want my child to be better

0: I mean, not like me.
1: Talk to me. You letting your kids smoke weed at 15?
2: Heck no. I think also, I do agree with Boosie when he says, like, it could be a gateway to invite them into doing other drugs slowly as well. Like, I came up in a household where, you know, kids, like, and at my age, that I had brothers and sisters that were smoking around that age as well. And some of them took long, you know, long term due to, you know, being invited to things like that early on. And I think that could be a way to introduce them. Like, my kids hang around kids that may, you know, also do it. But if they come to my house, no, you couldn't. No, you can't do that in my house. Like, if you're going to smoke, you can't be at my house. You do it away from my house. I can control what you do at your house, but you're not going to do it at mine.
1: That's why I can shoot more than take over. You letting your kids smoke at 15?
3: No, I'm not. I smoked at 15. Now, I have 4 children. They're all adults now. All 4 of them smoke. I smoke with them now because they're up in age, 31 to 27. But when they were younger, they better not let me see it or hear it or smell it.
1: Yeah. Right. Thank you, Mom.
4: I was again smoking with my oldest son, and one day he come past me the blunt, and I was lucky to hit it. Then when I hit it, his weed was better than mine, so I was just like...
3: See, that's what made me start smoking with them, because when they did get a baby, it was better than mine.
4: I was like, what are
1: we doing here? How did we get here?
3: They all good kids. They all graduated and everything. They doing good in life. But yes, I smoke with them now, but at the time, when they were younger, no.
5: Thank you for your call. No fun if mama can't have none.
4: You probably was smoking when you had
3: them.
6: 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We got more. Plenty more.
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14: 58 degrees under partly cloudy skies, congestion building Bonnie Oaks there along Volkswagen Drive and Hickory Valley Road. Ultua Ringgold Road at East Brainerd Road, quite busy, as well as Highway 58 at Ferdinand Peach Way, and already starting to see congestion Amicola Highway at DuPont Parkway. Plenty of good news, though. Checking out the TDOT SmartWay cameras, everything is still moving well. 75 north and south coming into town, and we are not seeing any issues 24 east or west coming through the city. In the Tennessee American Water Traffic Center, I'm Gary Poole.
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14: Going to be a good looking day today. Plenty of sunshine, high around 84. Tonight, clear

0: highs low dropping to 58. And for Thursday, more sunshine, a bit warmer, looking at a high of 88.
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gave you boys a break, now y'all gotta deal with me. 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
1: Young Jock and the Streets Morning Takeover. If you got a dilemma, they got a dilemma, which means we got a dilemma. It's The Date Dilemma. Who's on the line this morning?
2: Hey, good morning. This is Santez.
1: Talk to me. Tell me, how can we help you, Brody?
2: Man, I'm just having a dilemma right now, man. I met a beautiful girl named Keita, man. We've been really kicking it cool. We went to Florida, Miami. You know, we did it big. We get back to the city, and all of a sudden, I get ghosted. I'm in the car, and I'm trying to hit a lineup, man. I just haven't been getting any feedback, and I'm just trying to figure out what happened. I just want to see if we can get her on the line. She had been answering my phone calls. I just want to see if maybe she'll pick up you and just let me know why she's not answering my phone calls.
1: So your lady, after 4 months, just stopped answering your phone calls?
2: Yeah, we just got back in town. You know what I mean? I thought everything was good. We literally just got back in town.
1: You don't have no clue as to what happened?
2: No, I'm not aware of nothing that could be happening. No, because I could have swore we had a great time, bro. I mean, last time I saw her, she was all smiles and giggles. I'll see you tomorrow.
1: All right, this is what we're going to do. We're going to put you on mute. We're going to try to get on the phone. What's her name?
2: Her name Keita.
1: Keita? Keita, I got it. Hello. No, let me quit playing. I don't know what's going on. Don't take me serious, but take me serious. We're going to put you on mute for a minute. Let's see if we can get Keita, you know, back up in the mix.
2: I appreciate it.
1: All right, no problem. See, that bothers me when people act like they don't know what's going on.
3: Something happened on that trip. He either ran out of money, he either ran out the room, or he either ran out of gas.
4: Hello?
1: Hey, may I speak with Keita, please?
4: This is Shreeza. Am I speaking
1: right? Keita, how you doing? I apologize for not saying good morning first. Good morning. You on the phone with Young Jock, Miss Shanika, and Shout out with Young Jock in the Streets Morning Takeover, nationally syndicated morning show with a segment on our show called The Date Dilemma. Keita, we calling you this morning because a gentleman called us this morning. What's his name, y'all? Shantez. Are you familiar with Shantez?
4: Is this a joke?
1: No, ma'am, it's not.
4: Yeah, I know who that is.
1: Okay, and how are you related to Shantez?
4: We're not related at all. That was somebody I thought I was dating, and yeah.
1: Okay.
4: Did he put you up to this, or his friends put you up to this?
1: Well, no. He put himself up to this. He called us and said he was having an issue. Said you guys came back after the break, and he hasn't heard from you. You guys been dating about 4 months, right?
4: Yes, it's been like really one of the best 4 months I've had in a minute. I've had a good time.
1: So what's the issue? Why? What happened? Why are you going in a different direction?
4: You know, okay. You know how you feel like some things are just too good to be true? I mean, like, I'm having lunch dates with him when he's sending flowers. So we went to Miami and we went to, like, Carbone. We had a nice view on the beach. I mean, 10 out of 10. I'm like, oh, this is really my man. My man. Nobody else man. My man. We end up leaving the trip and I do a debrief with my homeboy from college. And, fortunately enough, my homeboy is gay. So I show him the guy's picture and videos, and he's like, wait a minute, what you say this man's name was? So I'm telling him, and he's like, where he from? So, of course, my heart beat fast. I'm like, wait, how you know him? Now, my homeboy's one of them gay boys. He know everybody. So at first, I'm not tripping. So he like, I'm not going to say the person's name. He like, I'm going to call my homeboy from, you know, New York or whatever. I'm sure they done ran in the same circle. And I'm like, you know, same circle as far as money. Then he like, girl. Then you say he had you bent up on the balcony. He like doing that bending shit. I mean, stuff. I'm like, okay. So we waiting. Homeboy gets on the line. Homeboy got footage of them. Now, the footage wasn't anything too explicit that I, you know, but just being in the vicinity, they drinking, they got coronas. You know how you can let your imagination wander. And for me, I already felt like it was too good to be true. And why would these men lie to me? You know what I'm saying? Like, and I don't have a problem with gay men, but I personally don't want to date one myself.
1: So wait. You unpacking a lot. So you haven't spoken with him about this. You hadn't confronted him. You hadn't had no communication with your man about this.
4: He wasn't my man, but I haven't.
1: You just said he was my man. And then your boyfriend told you about your man had a boyfriend who liked to bend man over. So, you know, now y'all ain't talking. So that's just what it is. You just went cold turkey on him just like that.
4: Yes, because regardless of what he tell me, I don't care. Rumors come from somewhere.
1: Man, yeah.
4: I don't want to talk to him about it.
1: You know what? I'm like, I ain't got nothing else to say. Shantez, you on the phone, bro? Because I can only imagine what your face looking like right now.
2: So we just gonna let some of the snakes slide in our garden and mess up our whole paradise?
4: Even you just saying
2: you said that's a little boy. I'm a grown man. Everything I present to you, been man. I've come to you as a grown man. I'm from Atlanta. I know it's a lot of little boys around here. They like man, too.
5: But you don't like men.
2: I'm dead.
4: You aren't, honey, because you've been outside before I was outside, so Then let me know the way you even popping it on me. It got to be a little true. Don't forget you are from Atlanta. Let's not forget the rumors.
2: I was born and raised. I'm a graduate out here for all that stuff happen.
3: For real now.
2: That's what I'm telling you, man. You don't let these folks. That's why y'all going to die single and lonely.
3: Oh, wait.
2: He's probably trying to have a baby with you. He a dude. I don't care if it's your homeboy or not.
5: Man, you do realize that sometimes being single and lonely is okay.
2: Man.
5: As long as you got King Jesus, you don't need nobody.
3: Okay, okay, hold on. All right.
2: I
3: stop, y'all. Stop. Stop fussing. The man say he ain't gay. And when he say, I'm from Atlanta. I'm from Atlanta, too. And he ain't gay. So you can push that to somewhere else.
4: He got me on the radio discussing my business like we in high school when he could have just waited it out.
2: You didn't want to answer my phone call, kid. You didn't want to talk to... At the end of the day, I didn't want to do all this, but I really like you. Like, I thought we was really having a good time.
4: I'm not really your type, for real, for real. We know what your type is.
1: What's his type?
2: Yeah, where my type? Go on, get it out the system. Go on, get it out the system.
1: What's his type, baby?
2: Again, I told you. Yeah, where my type? Go on, get
1: I want to know, too. On it is. Yeah.
2: Oh, it's quiet.
1: Baby, let me just do my job, Shantez. Sweetheart, is it any way possible that you could see fit?
4: No. Hell no.
1: Girl, you cold. Like, you're just going to go.

0: about what somebody said.
1: No.
0: It was,
2: hey, man.
0: You said, it was no incriminating evidence.
2: I just want to know what was going on. I'm good, man.
0: You good?
1: Cool, you got it. I returned some of your items. It's cool.
0: Why not all of them?
1: Like the items.
0: Why not all of the items? Return all that shit, baby.
1: Oh, okay.
0: You return all that shit.
3: Why you? That man ain't even said it.
1: He gave it to me. It's mine.
0: No, give it back. Well, go on about your business. No, you said you ain't got no.
1: You the gift.
0: No, I don't want no gifts.
1: Listen.
0: No. We ain't gonna do none of that. Going on, no. That's bum activity right there, man. On behalf of 1-800 Angel the Bethune Law Firm, you should have took the time to talk to the man first. You going off where rumors is. Now you mess around and lose this good man, and they come back and say, "Oh, girl, I thought it was somebody else." What you say?
1: You date him if he.
0: You know what? I'm through with your ass. Bye. Yeah, man. Y'all call us up. Let's talk about Young Jock in the Streets Morning Takeover. Keep it locked.
4: That was the date dilemma with Young Jock in the Streets Morning Takeover.

0: still like your friend.
1: Hey, what's up? It's Zonique, and Date Dilemma was very interesting today. You have to tune in every morning, Monday through Friday, to hear it on the best damn morning show. It's Young Jock and the Streets Morning Takeover.
2: Ew-wee. Miss Zonique. Date Dilemma gets a little interesting, ain't it? We got to talk about it, man. Shantez has been kicking it with Keita for about 4 months, y'all. 4 months. Recently went to Miami and kicked it. And after their trip, she has been ignoring him. You know, that'll have anybody like, what's going on? Keita said that basically she found out from her gay homeboy who happens to know Shantez. And he basically told her Shantez is definitely gay. So Shantez denies all the allegations. He's like, I'm not with none of that. Keita does not believe him. And she just isn't interested in working it out. I mean, when your gay bestie come through, like, I know that person, and they get to talking about people, and it is, and this communication going on, it's gonna make it hard for you to deny the allegations, Brody.
3: Okay.
4: These are some of the messiest people in the world. You can't take it at face value.
3: Oh Lord. Okay.
2: We're going to these phones, man. Young Jock in the Streets Morning Takeover. What's your thoughts on this Date Dilemma?
5: I think the rumors are true, because when he got on the phone, did y'all not catch him say they like men too? Meaning, I took it as he's saying, I like men, and this other man that like men too.
3: I ain't catch that, sir.
4: No, but the way he said, I'm from Atlanta, that's the thing what you know. Like, when you say, I'm from Atlanta, I ain't with that. That's a real Atlanta player that's not with that.
5: But why he just didn't say, it's men that like men? He said it's men that like men too. That's like in an agreement with.
4: Yeah, we have our own language down
5: here.
3: That's how I took it. Uh-oh, you caught him, sis.
2: Nah, go on here, on.
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2: Talk about this Date Dilemma.
6: That girl know what she's thinking about. Let me tell you something. 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When she did it in the bedroom, she already said, this gotta be gay. She just got confirmation from her best friend.
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5: 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This one was real funny this morning. Now, I don't agree with the young lady as far as just taking her homeboy word for it, but we all know how DL men could be. They only tell when they get exposed, like Janet Jackson said in that movie. So you doing the bending. Like, we got to see. We got to
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13: 56 degrees under partly cloudy skies. Authorities still working that accident. Tunnel Boulevard near Shalaford Road. Also seeing congestion picking up a bit. 24 westbound through the Ridge Cut. 75 southbound around Bonnie Oaks. Also slow going Hickson Pike and 153 alongside Northgate Mall. And Nicola Highway at DuPont Parkway. Highway 58 at 153. And both Bonnie Oaks and East Brainerd Road approaching 75. In the Tennessee American Water Traffic Center, I'm Gary Poole.
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4: Are going to be held in his honor. Now, let's talk Diddy. He has been ordered to pay nearly $500,000 in the NBC Universal legal fees after the defamation lawsuit gets dismissed.
5: A judge has ordered Sean Diddy Combs to pay NBC Universal $477,700.50 in attorney's fees after the company successfully defended itself against his lawsuit over the documentary Diddy, The Making of a Bad Boy. But here's the interesting part. NBC Universal originally wanted nearly $1 million in legal fees. The judge cut that amount by more than half, ruling that some of the company's billing was excessive, even though the attorney's hourly rates were considered reasonable. So while Diddy avoided the full $1 million bill, $477,000 is still a serious financial hit.
4: Woo! All right. Well, more legal trouble, more money being paid out. Lord. All right. So 50 Cent is saying his piece. Da Vinci has recently did interviews, and Da Vinci spoke out and said that Little Meech ruined the BMF series.
6: Do you think BMF will still be going if there was a different actor playing?
7: 100%
6: Meech.
7: 1000%.
6: What was the beginning of the end there?
7: I think that Curtis Jackson's biggest thing was that it was just really hard to contain Demetrius Flannery Jr. I think that's what it was.
4: Aw, he was faking to be Lil Meech's friend so he could continue to roll. All right. Anyway, so 50 reshared the clip from Da Vinci's viral interview with Cam Newton that confirmed what the actor said. Basically, 50 commented, "No lies detected. Mimi was throwing up at weapons test because he was high. Spent all his money pretending to be his dad off cameras and kept getting in trouble. I'm bailing him out of jail just to get him to shoot and snitching on his friends." Yeah, what next season, Lil Negro? All right. In other news, let's talk about this. Now, representatives for Drake are claiming this paternity, but Keisha Shante, that was formerly with BET, she was, I guess, a VJ. She announced that she's pregnant with her first child, a baby boy,

she didn't reveal the father. But the part that sent people into detective mode was that her pregnancy announcement, she joked that the baby's dada already has a studio ready for him and that they expect his album in summer 2027. Now, Drake and Keisha Shante have a long romantic history, but Drake Camp is saying no. They reached out to TMZ and said about the speculation, completely and unequivocally deny the rumor, characterize it as inaccurate. All right. Well, that is the word on the streets news. Drake has had a lot of time on his hands to dispel and come at people a lot. Like, he just came after Victoria Monet just a few days ago. Yeah, child, because she called him a trick, and then he responded back. It's a mess. Anyway, that's the word on the streets news. I'm Miss Shanika. You guys can follow me at Miss Shanika and follow us at Streets Morning Takeover. And it's all being brought to you by Amy Witherite of 1-800-TRUCK-RECK.

0: Young Jack in the Streets, morning takeover. It's the top of the hour. How you feeling today, Ms. Shanika?
1: I'm great.
0: That's so good. How you feeling today, Shawty?
2: Hi.
0: All right, cool. So look, I got a question for y'all.
2: Come on.
0: People will send you something that will really make you think about something. Somebody sends this random text to the group message. They saw it on social media, of course, somewhere. And it said they never check out of hotel rooms.
1: Mm-hmm.
0: Like, what's the reason for even checking out of the hotel room? If I pay and I'm gone, that's it, right? And it instantly made it irk me because I am one of those people who have to, because I'm always in hotel rooms when I travel. And because I have a travel party, there's always a credit card being put down for incidentals. So to hold everybody accountable, you got to make sure you check out and find out what incidentals, because you'll check out of your room and it'll be $83 on your, and they'll say, oh, you took something out of the refrigerator when you didn't. Because some of these hotels, they got the machine, and if you just move the item, if you put it back, it automatically.
2: If you look at it, it charges you $25.
1: Honestly, when our company pays for like our trips or whatever, I will make sure I go to the counter and check out. Like when we're in New Orleans or like Chicago, I will check out of the room.
2: For what?
1: Because if it's on my dime, or okay, so me being in New York and knowing how like slick New York people are, I make sure I go to the desk. But otherwise, it's just like if it's on my dime, I'm like, I'm out the room, and I fight the charge.
2: I rarely ever go back to the front desk upon leaving. I don't turn no keys in. I get irritated when they show. We need to check out. No, we don't. We ain't got to check out. You said your credit card be on people. When I put my credit card down on multiple rooms and I know I'm not standing them, I ask the front desk to put a no post on my card. That means this is only for incidents. That means an accident. If something happened, this is not for somebody want to get somebody the coke bar. Please take that bar out of all rooms. Lock that door.
1: Yeah. Oh, you just reminded me of why. Because even if the station do pay for the room, you still got to use your own card for incidentals. Take me up off of them. Yeah. I'm out of this room.
2: No, you asked me to put a no post on your card. That means you have it in case something happens.

0: but can't nothing be charged to it.
1: Oh, okay.
2: Yeah.
1: Sometimes people don't be having money on their car.
2: Nah, I have to check.
0: They took my leg.
2: I'm going to check behind people. People do things that will, it's not even them taking something. It could be something as simple as somebody smoking in the room. So I have a whole account with a huge hotel, and suddenly I get to town to check into a new place, and I get this email that says that my benefits have been barred. I'm like, what? What do you mean? They said, well, somebody smoked in a hotel room in New York.
1: I mean, in
2: Florida. And so when we went into the file, they sent pictures. It was not smoke. It was someone had left some droppings of, you know, whatever they used to roll with.
0: I thought they had got you for that iron in Kentucky.
2: Damn, you got me.
0: Yeah, no, I got you. They ain't charging you.
2: 1-844-986-4562. The lines are open. See, that's what always...
1: Always a thing.
2: 1-844-986-4562. We want to know, do you actually check out of your hotel room when you leave? We want to hear from you. Young Jock in the Streets, Morning Takeover.

What's up, y'all? My name KP. I'm representing North Little Rock, Arkansas. And after I put that on in the morning, and I listen to Young Jock and the Streets Morning Takeover.

0: it's your girl Prep TV. Every day I'm listening to the best damn morning show. Gotta stay tapped into the number one morning show in the city. It's Young Jock in the Streets Morning Takeover. Let's go.
1: It's Young Jock in the Streets Morning Takeover. We're asking our listeners, do you actually check out of hotel rooms or do you just leave?
2: I just leave. They know when they come up there for room cleaning, they know I'm gone. They send a bill anyway, so I just leave, pack my stuff and leave.
1: Oh, okay, shout it low.
3: Yeah, that
1: walk. Said they know. Sometimes they know.
3: That walk of shame or mug, ain't it?
2: Just walk right past them. They know I'm gone.
1: See, that's why y'all be having them extra charges y'all don't be knowing, because y'all don't dispute it or settle it right there in person.
3: Uh-huh. That dude be still in there ordering breakfast on your card.
2: Look, they send you a receipt before you check out.
1: Listen, you don't even check out. So we know you don't even check your email before you walk out the hotel. Bye.
2: They send it. They like, thank you for staying at such and such. And then here's your bill.
1: And you be good.
2: And I leave.
1: Well, it works for you. It don't work for me. I got to check it. I got to go behind somebody.
3: It don't mean nothing, but you stay at expensive hotels.
2: I don't stay at expensive hotels. I'm in Atlanta, so I stay at, when I do stay at hotels, I stay at like high end, stuff like that. But I ain't got.
1: Miss y'all niggas said, so which the best hotel to creep in?
2: I don't know. I can't really say.
1: Mm-hmm.
2: I'm a
1: you're a professional creeper. That girl's like, I don't
3: pay for the rooms now.
1: I just show up.
4: You know what? Don't let them do this to you this morning, girl. You have a wonderful day. And thank you for calling.
1: Thank you for your call.
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3: 55 degrees under sunny skies, and authorities are keeping busy this morning with quite a number of accidents. 75 southbound past Bonnie Oaks, East 30th Street at Calhoun Avenue, Riverside Drive at Lookout Street, North Holtzclaw at East 5th Street, and Tunnel Boulevard near Shallowford Road. Also looking at congestion, 24 westbound all the way through the Ridgecut. East Brainerd Road and Bonnie Oaks approaching 75, Amicola Highway on either side of DuPont Parkway, and 153 southbound there alongside Northgate Mall. In the Tennessee American Water Traffic Center, I'm Gary Poole.
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3: Going to be a good looking day today. Plenty of sunshine, high around 84. Tonight, clear skies, low dropping to 58. And for Thursday, more sunshine, a bit warmer, looking at a high of 88.
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3: 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Who's on the line?
4: Bree.
3: What's up, Bree? Are you smarter than Young Jock?
4: Of course.
3: All right, well, let's see. I'm going to turn you over to Miss Shanika right now. Let's go, gang.
4: Okay.
5: All right. So here are the rules. You have 10 seconds to answer each question. The first person to get all three questions correctly will be the winner. You guys cannot answer each other's questions. And you have to wait until I ask the whole question and potential answer before you can answer the question. And finally, I am not repeating any questions or potential answers.
3: Right.
5: Okay?
3: Right.
5: All right, Bree, you ready?
4: Yep.
5: So, you are going first, and I want to know, what do all of T.I. friends know? Is it A, to get that pape, B, money, hoes, cars, clothes, or C, chin up, chest out?
4: B.
5: You are correct.
4: A.
3: Okay.
5: All right, Young Jock.
4: Come on, Miss Anika.
3: Hell okay. No. Come on. Ask me a good question.
5: What, Young Jock, what was the limit to get on the slide in Norbit? Was it A, 300 pounds, B, 250 pounds, or C, 315 pounds?
3: I don't even remember. I'm going to go with 315.
5: That is incorrect. All right, Bree.
4: A.
5: You are correct.
4: Yeah.
3: I'm trying to let you win, man. You got to go on the win. Just go on the win.
4: He's doing so good, my
3: man,
4: boy.
3: I am on TikTok Live right now. You can go back and see. I was throwing up the A before you even said it. Trust me.
4: Man, please. I love you, though.
3: So you want me to win?
4: Do I want you to win?
3: Or do you want to win?
4: I'm going to win. Come on, Miss Ivy.
3: Okay, you know what? I got you. Let's go.
5: Okay. Bree, which soap opera did your grandmama always have on? Was it A, Young and Restless, B, A Different World, or C, Sanford and Son?
4: My grandmama always had Young and the Restless, and she also had General Hospital.
5: I know that's right.
4: So, hey.
5: You are a winner.
3: Congratulations, baby girl. You just proved that you're smarter than Young Jock. Can you please tell the world who just hooked you up this morning?
4: Oh, Young Jock and the Street Money Takeover.
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1: Hey, yo, what's up? It's the young bad boy King Combs. And everybody, we listen to the best morning show in the world. You gotta stay topped in to the number one morning show in the city. It's Young Jock and the Streets Morning Takeover. 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Let's get it.

0: 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Luda!
1: All right, all right. Your favorite cousin's got something to tell y'all today, y'all. Here it is, man. Y'all remember hearing about the situation, Crystal Pike, the lady that was set to be executed. And it ain't happened. So what does that mean? What does that mean? She lived. Like, she really did this. Like, this is the ultimate gangster get back move, right?
2: Mm. Yes.
1: Like, I'm just saying, like, you supposed, like, they put something in your arm. You were supposed to be out of here. You were supposed to have a expiration date. And it didn't happen. That's crazy. Take a listen.
3: Krista Pike is awake and talking 6 days after her botched execution in Tennessee. Her attorneys say she's conscious and speaking, calling the recovery medically unprecedented. They say she is still handcuffed and shackled to the bed. Pike was 18 years old when she was sentenced to death for killing a 19-year-old back in 1995. Her execution was scheduled for last Wednesday, but after being injected with 2 fatal doses of pentobarbital, she did not die. Following the failed execution, Tennessee suspended all executions for the rest of the year. Pike's attorneys say her prognosis remains unclear, and they are expecting a long recovery.
1: Okay, now outside of the recovery, however the long is, now if someone says that they're expecting a long recovery, that means they don't expect to execute her right away. Because a lot of the questions, you know, of course, everybody's ready to come in. So everybody's all over trying to figure out, well, does this mean she automatically gets off? No. So surviving does not automatically cancel a death sentence. But whether Tennessee will try again remains unsolved.
4: It better not.
1: Here's something a little crazy.
4: What?
1: They're saying her lawyers are scheduled for a Nashville status conference seeking preservation of evidence, including the execution logs, needles, drug records, all that. And in an independent investigation, Governor Bill Lee ordered an outside review and postponed Tennessee's remaining execution schedule for the whole year of 2026.
4: I heard her veins were so small that they are proposing to just take her back and hang her.
1: Well, that was what some people said.
5: I think that Akini told me that. And it was nothing to back up what they said.
1: We ain't found
5: they talking
1: nowhere.
5: About something the lady lawyer said. Why don't y'all just go at an angle?
4: Hey.
5: That is not
4: they
5: true.
4: They say
5: I know
4: fluid,
5: it ain't true.
4: They said they missed the vein and the fluid went in her arm. And they said it made her arm.
1: It loaded up right in the arm. But it seemed like.
4: And what it do to the arm?
1: I don't know. But if it's something that strong.
4: You said it made it hot.
1: She says it was burning.
4: So they charged her with convicted felon with a firearm.
6: Yeah, it's Young Jock in the Streets Morning Takeover. It's time to get into sports in the streets with DJ Swin.
7: Thursday night football is rolling back around again. 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Yesterday in NBA preseason, the New Orleans Pelicans win 116-110 over the Oklahoma City Thunder.
8: The love in New Orleans is second to none. I stand on that.
7: It's being reported that LeBron James is dealing with chronic arthritis in his left foot. At age 41, LeBron James is not playing 82 games. He made the right decision choosing the Philadelphia 76ers for the 27-28 season.
9: LeBron knew about this arthritis and this sciatica, so he chose a hyper young athletic team to fit his 41-year-old reality.
7: Today at 8 p.m. in the NBA, the Chicago Bulls are defending the crib and facing off against the Phoenix Suns. In the WNBA, the Atlanta Dream has officially signed a multi-year agreement to move all of its home games to State Farm Arena full-time, beginning with the 2027 season. Game 2 of the semifinals is at 7:30 p.m. in State Farm Arena against the New York Liberty. The Dream leads the series 1-0. Yesterday in Major League Baseball, the Atlanta Braves lose 3-1 against the L.A. Dodgers. But the National League Division Series is not over. Game 4 is tonight at Truist Park against the Dodgers. The Dodgers lead the series 2-1. That's sports from the streets. Go Dogs.
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15: Plenty of sunshine, 56 degrees. Taking a final check-in on traffic this morning. Still pretty busy out there with quite a number of accidents. 75 southbound just past Bonnie Oaks, 153 southbound before Bonnie Oaks. Also East 30th Street at Calhoun Avenue, Riverside Drive at Lookout Street, and North Holtzclaw at East 5th Street. As far as congestion's concerned, still seeing slow going 24 westbound there through the Ridge Cut, as well as 153 southbound alongside Northgate Mall, and Nicola Highway at DuPont Parkway, and East Brainerd Road approaching 75. In the Tennessee American Water Traffic Center, I'm Gary Poole.
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7: I was formerly with BET. She was, a VJ. She announced that she's pregnant with her first child, a baby boy. She didn't reveal the father, but the part that sent people into detective mode was that her pregnancy announcement, she joked that the baby's dada already has a studio ready for him and that they expect his album in summer 2027. Now, Drake and Keisha Shante have a long romantic history, but Drake Camp is saying no. They reached out to TMZ and said about the speculation, completely and unequivocally deny the rumor, characterize it as inaccurate. All right. Well, that is the word on the streets news. Drake has had a lot of time on his hands to dispel and come at people a lot. Like, he just came after Victoria Monet just a few days ago. Yeah, child, because she called him a trick, and then he responded back. It's a mess. Anyway, that's the word on the streets news. I'm Miss Shanika. You guys can follow me at Miss Shanika and follow us at Streets Morning Takeover. And it's all being brought to you by Amy Witherite of 1-800-TRUCK-RAP.
2: 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We about to get into this mix. Streets Morning Takeover mix with DJ Schwinn. Let's go, guys.

0: Yes, sir. You know what it is. Your favorite cuz tapping in right now. Hey, coming up, man, we got the one and only Jocelyn Hernandez. She's popping off her new comedy house, Boot Camp, starring our one and only.
1: What my name is, Shawty.
0: That's right. On a new independent streaming network, Why Are You Here TV, man. Hey, y'all definitely got to tap in and check it out, man. She's going to be talking about it. And Miss Shanika got some questions for her. Don't start nothing, Miss Shanika.
2: I'm not.
0: Don't start nothing. Well, won't be nothing. Because right, I know you'll ask a wild-ass question. But, hey, make sure y'all tap in. Coming up right here with Young Jock in the Streets Morning Takeover.

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1: Help me help you help
2: okay.
1: me.
2: Okay, come on. What's your problem?
0: And this guy will either help or hinder your relationship.
3: Who do I think I am? Why I tell people that?
0: Either way, he's a man for the job. It's Young Jock and the Streets Morning Takeover.
2: Young with the Love Doc Jock. Who's on the line?
1: Hey, this is Maya.
2: Hey, good morning, Maya. How can I be of service to you this morning?
1: Okay, so it's something that's been bothering me for a little while.
2: Mm-hmm. Something or someone?
1: I work in a very small... someone.
2: Okay.
1: So I work in a very small office, mm-hmm. and we just got this new coworker, and she's amazing. Like, she's super productive. You know, she does all her work, like, ahead of time. She's really nice, very funny, but... The problem is she comes from a place where they don't believe in deodorant. Mm. And she stank. Mm. And, like, the other day, a couple of coworkers, we all got in the car and we were going out for lunch and she wanted to get in the car with us. And, you know, it's got to be pretty bad when you don't want her in the car. So, you know, we didn't want to be rude, so we said yes. And, you know, we were riding with all the windows down because the smell was so unbearable. And, you know, she's like, oh, can you put the windows up? It's a lot of air on me.
2: No.
1: And I just want to tell her, and especially now, I just got promoted to supervisor. And we, like I said, it's a really small office. We don't have an HR department, but I just want to tell her without being culturally insensitive.
2: Well, you called the right place. You're on with the Love Doc Jock, and it's about love over here. You got to just be honest, man. You just got to be, hey, friend, let me talk to you. Look. So where you from? Okay. So y'all don't believe in doing this, XYZ. No deodorant, huh? Okay, cool. Well, let me tell you something. The tradition that I've lived by is to wear a deodorant because as you perspire, the bacteria begins to emit an odor because it's of your religion or whatever way you're from. You guys may not take offense to the odor, but here in the States, we are offended by body odors and things of that nature. And you're a very nice person. Everyone loves you. But because of your tradition or your religion, it's a bit offensive because we're not used to that. And no one is going to get used to that anytime soon, right? Trust me. So I think if you give her that right there, then she'll understand. And if she don't, then you just got a little stanky little tag along friend you got.
1: I just feel like...
2: You can't say that. You just need to get off the phone because the thing is,
1: I've done a little research on it, and it seems to be like where she's from is considered attractive.
2: No.
1: And
2: no.
1: It is part of the culture.
2: No.
1: And well, I just
2: that ain't happening here. That ain't happening here. Look here, baby. I know you think that work where you at. That work over there. That don't work here. That's just like, you know, I can't wear the same outfit that an Eskimo wear. Here in the States, I'm on burn up because it's not meant for here. The funks that she's got going on is meant from where she came from. Gotta tell her it's meant for now, not here, baby. And that's the Love Doc Jock. I can't tell it to you no better than that. I tried to be nice about it, but hey.

0: And you know we stay wildin' out every day. We listen to the best damn morning show. You know what it is. Gotta stay tapped in to the number one morning show in the city. It's Young Jock in the Streets Morning Takeover.
1: Yo, yo, Young Jock in the Streets Morning Takeover. This morning we going up because we got so much going on right here. Miss Shanika, what to do?
2: What it do?
1: Shawty, what's happening?
3: You know what it is, man. It's a great day.
1: This morning on the line, we have a very special guest. Ladies and gentlemen, the one and only Jocelyn Hernandez.
3: Yeah!
4: Hey!
1: You've launched a new network.
2: Congratulations.
4: Thank you guys so much. Yeah, waittv.us. While you hear TV, Shorty came and filmed an amazing show that actually airs tonight. It's a comedy show. And we're just doing it for the people. Not to just showcase, you know, girls fighting and all the drama, but we want to do funny stuff, movies, and just different type of vibes for everybody to be able to enjoy. You know, we don't want to be like the regular streaming app. And I've been on TV for going on 18 years, and Yock, you and I was on the same TV show for many years. So it's just something that I'm passionate about and that I know, and it's great. Shout out to Ballistic. He created it. My husband is like, listen, Jocelyn, we can't just wake up every day and make Ratchet TV. Let's do something different for the people. So he came up with the idea, let's do comedy. He really loved comedy. We just shot another show called Get Money Girls Miami. We shot the Comedy House last month. So we're filming a TV show a month. We've been in business for 7 months, and we already have about 12 shows on the network.
1: So I download the app, boom. What do you think the viewers will take away from this Comedy House bootcamp?
4: I think that they're going to appreciate the fact that when they go to the app, they don't only see fighting. They don't only see women being exploited. They actually get to see some funny stuff. People that are really comedians, you're going to be able to see family shows. Like, I have my family show there with my daughter and my husband and birthing my kid on camera.
3: Jocelyn, thank you and Ballistic so much for casting me for this show. It was like comedy heaven, y'all. It's what comedy needs. But we went in, real comedians, locked in the house. Mm-hmm. We had no phones. Mm-hmm. We had to face the challenges of being creators, and we created.
2: What were y'all trying to accomplish together in the house?
3: Okay, so it's a competition.
2: Okay.
3: So somebody got to win and somebody got to lose at the end. Because we broke off in groups. We have a morning session where we wake up. Y'all going to love that. It's going to be crazy.
2: So who's the judge?
4: Ken Jones. I know you guys are familiar with Ken Jones. Mm-hmm. He's so funny.
2: We got to find out why somebody threw some water in your face, Shawty.
4: Listen, that was going in at Shorty so bad because obviously Shorty's been in the game for the longest, and I kind of think they was doing a little hating on Shorty. I think they was doing a little hating on him because, you know, they thought that, you know, they knew he was going to come in and join everybody and be the best at what he do, and he is the best at what he does.
2: Do you think in the new season that we will see an episode with you and Stevie J and maybe Bonnie Bella sitting down to resolve some of these issues?
4: Anything that he needs to resolve with Bonnie Bella, that's kind of like on them. It really has nothing to do with me, my husband, Ballistic, or family, because she has her own phone. She communicates very well. She's very articulate, as you guys can see. She's only 9 years old, and she knows how to express her feelings. You know, when it comes down to our family show, that's kind of like for me, Ballistic, the new bundle of joy, Bonnie Bella, nothing to do with, you know, him. Me and my husband are very supportive of Bonnie's relationship with him or her brothers and sisters, and we're just there to guide her to the best of our ability.
2: Have you revealed yet whether Bonnie Bella will be having a boy or a girl for a sibling?
4: It's a surprise. And when we had the baby on camera, then everybody will know. So make sure you go subscribe to waittv.us so you don't miss that beautiful moment.
1: 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Why Are You Here TV, man. 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
1: Young Jock and the Streets Morning Takeover. If you got a dilemma, they got a dilemma, which means we got a dilemma. It's The Date Dilemma. Who's on the line this morning?
2: Hey, good morning. This is Shantez.
1: Talk to me. Tell me, how can we help you, Brody?
2: Man, I'm just having a dilemma right now, man. I'm just dating. I met a beautiful girl named Keita, man. We've been really kicking it cool. We went to Florida, Miami. You know, we did it big. We get back to the city, and all of a sudden, I get ghosted. I'm in the car, and I'm trying to hit a lineup, man. I just haven't been getting any feedback, and I'm just trying to figure out what happened. I just want to see if we can get her on the line. She had been answering my phone calls. I just want to see if maybe she'll pick up you and just let me know why she's not answering my phone calls.
1: So your lady, after 4 months, just stopped answering your phone calls?
2: Yeah, we just got back in town. You know what I mean? I thought everything was good. We literally just got back in town.
1: You don't have no clue as to what happened?
2: No, I'm not aware of nothing that could be happening. No, because I could have swore we had a great time, bro. I mean, last time I saw her, she was all smiles and giggles. I'll see you tomorrow.
1: All right, this is what we're going to do. We're going to put you on mute. We're going to try to get on the phone. What's her name?
2: Her name's Keita.
1: Keita? Keita, I got the hell on. No, let me quit playing. I don't know what's going on. Don't take me serious, but take me serious. We're going to put you on mute for a minute. Let's see if we can get Keita, you know, back up in the mix.
2: I appreciate it.
1: All right, no problem. See, that bothers me when people act like they don't know what's going on.
3: Something happened on that trip. He done ran out of money, he done ran out the room, or he done ran out of gas.
4: Hello?
1: Hey, may I speak with Keita, please?
4: This is she. Who am I speaking with?
1: Keita, how you doing? I apologize for not saying good morning first. Good morning. You're on the phone with Young Jock, Miss Shanika, and Shout with Young Jock in the Streets Morning Takeover, nationally syndicated morning show with a segment on our show called Today Dilemma, Keita. We calling you this morning because a gentleman called us this morning. What's his name, y'all? Shantez. Are you familiar with Shantez?
4: Is this a joke?
1: No, ma'am, it's not.
4: Yeah, I know who that is.
1: Okay, and how are you related to Shantez?
4: We're not related at all. That was somebody I thought I was dating, and yeah.
1: Okay.
4: Did he put you up to this, or his friends put you up to this?
1: Well, no. He put himself up to this. He called us and said he was having an issue. Says you guys came back after the break, and he hasn't heard from you. You guys been dating about 4 months, right?
4: Yes, it's been like really one of the best 4 months I've had in a minute. I've had a good time.
1: So what's the issue? What happened? Why are you going in a different direction?
4: You know, okay. You know how you feel like some things are just too good to be true? I mean, like, I'm having lunch dates with him when he's sending flowers. So we went to Miami. We went to, like, Carbone. We had a nice view on the beach. I mean, 10 out of 10. I'm like, oh, this is really my man. My man. Nobody else man. My man. We end up leaving a trip, and I do a debrief with my homeboy from college. And, fortunately enough, my homeboy is gay. So I show him the guy's picture and videos, and he's like, wait a minute, what you say this man's name was? So I'm telling him, and he's like, where he from? So, of course, my heart beats fast. I'm like, wait, how you know him? Now, my homeboy's one of them gay boys. He know everybody. So at first, I'm not tripping. So he like, I'm finna call my homeboy from, you know, New York or whatever. I'm sure they done ran in the same circle. And I'm like, you know, same circle as far as money. Then he like, girl. Then you say he had you bent up on the balcony. He like doing that bendy shit. I mean, stuff. I'm like, okay. So we waiting. Homeboy gets on the line. Homeboy got footage of them. Now, the footage wasn't anything too explicit that I, you know, but just being in the vicinity, they drinking, they got coronas. You know how you can let your imagination wander. And for me, I already felt like it was too good to be true. And why would these men lie to me? You know what I'm saying? Like, and I don't have a problem with gay men, but I personally don't want to date one myself.
1: So wait. You unpacking a lot. So you haven't spoken with him about this. You hadn't confronted him. You hadn't had no communication with your man about this.
4: He wasn't my man, but I haven't.
1: You just said he was my man. And then your boyfriend told you about your man had a boyfriend who liked to bend man over. So, you know, now y'all ain't talking. So that's just what it is? You just went cold turkey on him just like that?
4: Yes, because regardless of what he tell me, I don't care. Rumors come from somewhere.
1: Man, yeah.
4: I don't want to talk to him.
1: You know what? I ain't got nothing else to say. Shantez, you on the phone, bro? Because I can only imagine what your face looking like right now.
2: So we just gonna let some of the snakes slide in our garden and mess up our whole paradise?
4: Even you just saying
2: you said that's a little bottom grown man. Everything I'm presenting to you been man. I've come to you as a grown man. I'm from Atlanta. I know it's a lot of little boys around here. They like man, too.
5: But you don't like man.
2: I'm dead.
4: You aren't, honey, because you've been outside before I was outside. So That let me know the way you even popping it on me. It got to be a little true. Don't forget you are from Atlanta. Let's not forget the rumors.
2: I'm like, born and raised. I'm a graduate here for all that stuff happen.
3: For real now.
2: That's what I'm telling you, man. You don't let these folks. That's why y'all going to die single and lonely.
3: Oh, wait.
2: He's probably trying to have a baby with you. Okay. He a dude. I don't care if it's your homeboy or not.
5: Man, you do realize that sometimes being single and lonely is okay.
2: Man.
5: As long as you got King Jesus, you don't need nobody.
3: Okay, okay, hold on. All right. Stop, y'all. Stop fussing. The man say he ain't gay. And when he say, I'm from Atlanta, too. And he ain't gay. So you can push that to somewhere else.
4: He got me on the radio discussing my business like we in high school. When he could have just waited it out.
2: You ain't want to answer my phone call, kid. You ain't even want to talk to. At the end of the day, I ain't want to do all this, but I really like you. Like, I thought we were really like having me, a good time.
4: I'm not really your type, for real, for real. We know what your type is.
1: What's his type?
2: Yeah, where my type? Go on, get it out the system. Go on, get it out the system.
1: What's his type, baby?
2: Again, I told you. Yeah, where my type? I want to know, too.
1: On it is. Yeah.
2: Oh, it's quiet now.
1: Yeah.
2: Man, y'all need to go on
1: and get it. Baby, let me just do my job, Shantez. Sweetheart, is it any way possible that you could see fit?
4: No. Hell no.
1: Girl, you cold. Like, you just gonna go by what somebody said.
4: No.
1: It was no incriminating evidence.
2: I didn't want to know what was going on. I'm good, man.
1: You good?
4: Cool, you got it. I'll return some of your items. It's cool.
1: Why not all of them?
4: Like the items.
1: Why not all of the items? Return all that shit, baby.
4: Oh, okay.
1: Return all that shit.
5: Why you? That man ain't even
1: said
5: it.
4: He gave it to me. It's mine.
1: No, give it back.
4: But
1: go on about your business.
4: Nah,
1: you said you ain't got no. No, I don't want no gifts.
4: Listen,
1: we gonna do none of that. Go on. That's bomb activity right there, man. On behalf of 1-800 Angela Bethune Law Firm, you should have took the time to talk to the man first. You going off with rumors here. Now you mess around and lose this good man, and they come back and say, "Oh, girl, I thought it was somebody else." What you say?
4: You date him.
1: You know what? I'm through with your ass. Bye. Yeah, man. Y'all call us up. Let's talk about Young Jock in the Streets Morning Takeover. Keep it locked.
0: That was the Date Dilemma with Young Jock in the Streets Morning Takeover.
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6: Going to be a good looking day today. Plenty of sunshine, high around 84. Tonight, clear skies, low dropping to 58. And for Thursday, more sunshine, a bit warmer, looking at a high of 88.
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0: was very interesting today. You have to tune in every morning, Monday through Friday, to hear it on the best damn morning show. It's Young Jock and the Streets Morning Takeover.
1: Ew-wee. Miss Shanika. That dilemma gets a little interesting, ain't it? We got to talk about it, man. Shantez has been kicking it with Keto for about 4 months, y'all. 4 months. Recently went to Miami and kicked it. And after their trip, she has been ignoring him. Well, that'll have anybody like, what's going on? Keto said that basically she found out from her gay homeboy who happens to know Shantez. And he basically told her Shantez is definitely gay. So Shantez denies all the allegations. He's like, I'm not with none of that. Keto does not believe him. And she just isn't interested in working it out. I mean, when your gay bestie come through, like, I know that person, and they get to talking about people, and it is, and this communication going on, it's going to make it hard for you to deny the allegations, bro.
2: Okay.
3: These are some of the messiest people in the world. You can't take it at face value.
2: Oh, Lord. Okay.
1: We're going to these phones, man. Young Jock in the Streets Morning Takeover. What's your thoughts on this date dilemma?
4: I think the rumors are true, because when he got on the phone, did y'all not catch him say they like men too? Meaning, I took it as he's saying, I like men, and this other man that like men too.
2: I ain't catch that. Sir.
3: No, but the way he said, I'm from Atlanta. That's the thing, what you know. Like, when you say, I'm from Atlanta, I ain't with that. That's a real Atlanta player that's not with that.
4: But why he just didn't say it's men that like men? He said it's men that like men too. That's like in an agreement.
3: Yeah, we have our own language down
4: here.
3: That's
4: how I took it.
2: Uh-oh, you caught him, sis.
1: Nah, go on here, don't.
3: All right, pet detective.
1: Talk about this day dilemma.
5: That girl know what she's thinking about. Let me tell you something. They probably did something in the bedroom. Mm. When she did it in the bedroom, she already said this gotta be gay. She just got confirmation from her best friend.
1: Young Jack in the Streets Morning Takeover. Let's talk about it.
4: Yes, let's talk about it, because this one was funny. This one was real funny this morning. Now, I don't agree with the young lady as far as just taking her homeboy word for it, but we all know how DL men could be. They only tell when they get exposed, like Janet Jackson said in that movie. So you doing the bending. Like, we got to see. We got
6: to. Oh, don't worry. We got more. Plenty more.
7: Yes.
6: For Young Jock in the Streets Morning Takeover.

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1: That's right. You know how it goes, man. Today happens to be the second day, Prime Day. Clear your carts. Miss Shanique, I know you got a cart over there asking for your help right now.
2: I'm on Amazon right now, boy.
1: That cart over there sending you messages back and forth. Are you sure you're going
2: to
1: get me
2: to that? I cleared my cart for my birthday with all the Mayan I was able to receive. So I don't have as many things. I probably have like five things.
1: So you know how you have a wishful cart?
2: Yeah.
1: Like, it's like two carts. You got the cart where you finna buy this stuff ASAP. Mm-hmm. You got a cart. You like, I'm going to put this in and come back and just because. Man, I done sent the wrong cart to Kendra.
2: Mm-hmm.
1: She like, Jocelyn, you just sent me a cart. Talking about clear cart. This thing is $27,000. I'm like, what?
2: $27,000?
1: Yeah, because it was all kind of stuff. It was just, I was using the cart as a, to go back and see, reference. You know.
3: Cars.
1: Yeah, I got all kind of stuff. And she told me, what is you doing with a turbocharger? I was like, babe, I'm sorry. But today is the second day. Clear your cards, y'all, good people. Shouts out to you, Shouter, man. It goes down tonight, man. Way TV. Am I saying it right?
3: Yes, Way TV, W-A-Y-H.
1: The new show, coming to House Boot Camp.
3: Yes, man. Y'all tune in. Look, it's very funny, very hilarious, and it's in there. It's what comedy it is. It's the Comedy House that premieres tonight. Hi.
1: You heard what the man said. Hey. Yay. Let's get it going, man. See you tonight at the game, man. It's going down. Dream. Belly Gang in the building. Young JLC. We there. Young Jock in the Streets Morning Takeover.
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1: Yeah. That's how you feel? Yeah. Heartbreak tape, right? Yeah. 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

That's how I feel, right? Yeah. Twice, hey, right? Let me talk to you.

up with your girl, Mika, and your speaker with Middays. And you know we finna lock in with the hottest in hip-hop and R&B. Music coming up from Trey Songz on the throwback. We got Cardi B too. But up next is gonna be Janae Aiko featuring Kendrick Lamar. Let's be sure to keep it locked in. Here is So Good, Power 94.

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3: I was dating this guy. 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
4: So I asked her, can I come in real quick, use the bathroom? 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
6: I went to the girl house 4 times within probably about 3 months. 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Yeah.

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12: Going to be a good looking day today. Plenty of sunshine, high around 84. Tonight, clear skies, low dropping to 58. And for Thursday, more sunshine, a bit warmer, looking at a high of 88.
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0: on my meat, meat, meat. 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

J-E-T-T. 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
10: Going to be a good looking day today. Plenty of sunshine, high around 84. Tonight, clear skies, low dropping to 58. And for Thursday, more sunshine, a bit warmer, looking at a high of 88.
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bedste. 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Yeah. Shake hands, come and say with people. Yeah, what am I with? Get in the far. Affirmations on my new sheet. I write them out loud, then put them in a jar. Manifesting what I'm destined to be. For sure, I can feel it in my heart. 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

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Manifesting it. 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

0: your last few chances to win tickets to go see your boy Billy Sorrell. 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
9: Going to be a good looking day today. Plenty of sunshine, high around 84. Tonight, clear skies, low dropping to 58. And for Thursday, more sunshine, a bit warmer, looking at a high of 88.
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1: Somebody be musty at 7 and 6 o'clock in the morning. I'm just trying to figure out where did you go wrong.
2: Called myself gonna change my deodorant. I'm on TikTok. Try this aluminum free. I turned to you, shorty, and I reached back to get my bag. When my arm came up, the left side gave a signal. It was a warmth on the side. I said, dog, that's me. Your underarm, that's a different set of
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8: Going to be a good looking day today. Plenty of sunshine, high around 84. Tonight, clear skies, low dropping to 58. And for Thursday, more sunshine, a bit warmer, looking at a high of 88.
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3: Pastor, can I come in real quick, use the bathroom? When I got in the house, man, it was a hoarder town. 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
5: I went to the girl house 4 times within probably about 3 months. 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Second time, she's talking, I still ain't cleaned up. By the third time, I said, I know.
4: Yeah.

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1: 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Then, at 5 o'clock, the traffic jam mixed down with DJ Shy. 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
3: 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Andrew Harrison, Kay Blevins, and Chief Meteorologist Austin Onick. 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
9: Going to be a good-looking day today. Plenty of sunshine, high around 84. Tonight, clear skies, low dropping to 58. And for Thursday, more sunshine, a bit warmer, looking at a high of 88.
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0: 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Somebody tell them people Mr. Hem is here.
1: Whoa, whoa, whoa, whoa, whoa.
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0: 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Somebody tell them people Mr. Him is here.
1: Whoa, whoa, whoa, whoa, whoa, whoa.
0: Mr. Him is here.
1: Whoa, whoa, whoa, whoa, whoa, whoa.
0: Mr. Him.
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2: 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It's another day we all woke up. It's another day.
1: Amen. Won't he do it? Amen.
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1: He'll be good all throughout this short.
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0: 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Amen.
1: Well, we got a good show in store for you today. It's feeling nice outside. It's warm.
0: It's Wednesday.
1: Okay.
0: Oh, dirt.
1: Good stuff ahead, and we're going to make a few people winners. So stick with us. Let's get into the music, though, on 594 WJTT.

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1: It's your girl. It's your boy CBZ inside your number one people station. And I need them birthdays and national days and other things to watch for. Okay. So today on the 7th, on this glorious home day.
2: What happened?
1: We got Simon Cowell.
2: Okay.
1: Or Caldwell. Cowell.
2: No,
1: yeah. And then we got Tony Braxton.
2: Ooh.
1: We also got Mookie Betts, one of the best MLB players right now, born and raised from Tennessee.
2: Mm-hmm.
1: We also got Omar Benson Miller,
2: mm-hmm.
1: Amber Stevens West for their birthdays and your national days. It's Inner Beauty Day.
2: Love it.
1: Yes, yes, yes. And something to watch for, 7:30 p.m. Mm-hmm. ESPN, Chattanooga's own Ryan Howard. Used to hoop down there at Shepherd Center. Her and the Atlanta Dream, they are back in action in the WNBA playoffs, taking on the New York Liberty.
2: All right, so we're going to be watching that. We're going to be watching that here.
1: Yeah, we're rooting for that. We're rooting for Ryan Howard.
2: I was about to say, we still might be here, so we just going to have to pull the TV in the studio.
1: Oh, yeah, we definitely going to pull it in the studio.
2: All right. That sounds like a plan. You guys, make sure you also scheduling this and watching your watch, because we're going to be supporting our very own tonight.
1: Yes, we are. So make sure that you keep it locked in here. It's your number one people station, Power 94.
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7: Going to be a good looking day today. Plenty of sunshine, high around 84. Tonight, clear skies, low dropping to 58. And for Thursday, more sunshine, a bit warmer, looking at a high of 88.
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1: First person shooter mode. 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Yeah, them boys had a lot, but I knew the code. 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
1: Yeah, you are caller number 9. 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
1: Anthony, you just won you tickets to Dread Hollow.
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2: What is that?
1: This is the spooky house. It's the haunted house.
2: Oh, yeah, the spooky. Yeah, okay.
1: Okay. You scared? You don't want to go?
2: Yeah, I want to go.
1: Okay. 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
0: Hey, it's time for us to tell you what's coming up on your number one people's station, hip hop and R&B. All right, so what's happening is that in a few moments, I'm going to give you the scoop on the entertainment news today. Then we're going to get into sports with Nick with the stats. And, of course, seeing what the commute is looking like for you today on these Chattanooga streets with the Chattanooga Trapping Network. So you guys stick with us. Don't go nowhere. It's 594 WJTT.
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Pop 94 WJTT. It's your girl Zainab K here. All right, y'all. Now in that 4 o'clock hour, we're in just a few minutes, moments actually. We're gonna be getting into the entertainment news, finding out what's happening with Casa Nat just a few months after returning to the online streaming world, and then how Tory Lanez is still meeting the demand of fans from behind bars, plus more. So stick with me. That's coming up shortly. But right now, let's jump back into the music. Keep the vibes going. Here's Skilla Baby, Mr. I Ain't in the Streets No More with Bass Card on your number one people station, Power 94 WJTT.

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0: Top 94 WJTT, it's your girl, Sign of K here. Now it's time for us to get into some entertainment news. We'll be in with Drake, who's making headlines. So, y'all remember Keisha Shante, former host of 106 and Park during Bow Wow era? Well, she's pregnant, and for some reason, people think it's Drake's. Well, his team has came out, issued a statement, and said that is not the case, and she is not making known who her child's father is. The unborn child's father is, but she does say he is in the music industry, and that's pretty much all she's saying. But she is excited. Apparently, she is having a boy, and I guess we'll end up seeing whose child it is. I don't know why it's making such big news, but the fact that they're even coming out, jumping ahead of this, makes me think maybe they just need to have a DNA test. Because why are y'all even responding? There's a lot of people who claim celebrities are the fathers of their children, but why y'all responding makes me question. But congratulations to her, of course. And then y'all, we've got Kai Cenat catching heat from multiple angles with him making a return back to streaming world less than 3 months ago. One of his boys he mentored in a group called Clovers, Reggie, claims he took advantage of one of the other boys in that group, Rakai, and also says that he's been grooming him. Now, that was last week. This week, a woman has been linked to Future and other artists claims Kai got her pregnant and then paid her $100,000 to get rid of the baby. Now, she's also coming with receipts. This is text messages where she refers to him by name and then shows a check that she was paid. So she says that the reason why she's even airing this out after they had settled it because she's being harassed. Like, girl, no one is checking for you, and we know this. And she's known for just exposing her relationship with artists out the blue. So I'm just like, I don't know who Kai got around him, but he needs a clean house. He needs better people around him, because the bigger he gets, the problems are gonna get even bigger and outrageous, because this one is a little bit crazy. Last but not least, we got Tory Lanez. He might be behind bars, but that's not stopping him from delivering to fans. He has launched a tour. It's called the Not A Tour Tour. Basically, it's one big listening party. So far, he done did pop-ups at events in LA, DC, New Orleans, Pittsburgh, and New York. Now, after this New York show, it's causing his team to book bigger venues. And people are really liking it. And this is really interesting. I'm glad that they're still supporting him behind bars, despite all that's going on. And if you guys want to check it out, make sure you head over to our website, power94.com, and see all the details on that. Right now, let's check in with the Chattanooga Traffic Network and see what's happening on these roads to better help you with your commute. 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
2: Quite a bit of traffic out on the interstates and highways this afternoon. 24 westbound, busy from Highway 27 back through the Ridge Cut. 24 eastbound, it is busy all the way through Lookout Valley, through town, basically to around Dodds Avenue. Also seeing slow in 75 southbound before 153. 153 in Hicks and Pike there alongside Northgate Mall, as well as 153 northbound between Highway 58 and the Chickamauga Dam, as well as Bonnie Oaks between 153 and 75, and quite a bit of congestion, Ootawal Ringgold Road there in Collegedale. Also working a number of accidents, Ringgold Road near Frawley Road, Thrasier Pike at Highway 27, Shallowford Road at 75, and Lee Highway at Airways Boulevard. In the Tennessee American Water Traffic Center, I'm Gary Poole.
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2: Going to be a good looking day today. Plenty of sunshine, high around 84. Tonight, clear skies, low dropping to 58. And for Thursday, more sunshine, a bit warmer, looking at a high of 88.
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2: Checking in on traffic this afternoon. It is a mess out on 24. 24 westbound, basically busy from Highway 27 all the way back through the Ridge Cut. Eastbound, slow going from Lookout Valley around Moxon Bend through town to about Dodds Avenue. Also slow going 153 southbound there at 75 northbound. 153 in Hickson Pike alongside Northgate Mall. 153 northbound from Highway 58 to the Chickamauga Dam. Bonnie Oaks between 153 and 75, and quite a bit of congestion. Ootsawa Ringgold Road there in Collegedale. Also work at a pair of accidents, 153 near North Point Boulevard and Igu Gap at Mara Drive. In the Tennessee American Water Traffic Center, I'm Gary Poole.
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0: 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Zai, CBZ, and DJ Shy with a 5 o'clock traffic jam mixdown on Power 94 WJTT.
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KTT presents another Chattanooga artist. 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

594 WJTT, it's your girl, Zana K here, right there. That was Lil Einstein with... Y'all, I'm looking a little nice down with no thesis. Oh my gosh. If you are a artist right here in the scenic city, you already know we support our very own and we want to definitely hear your music as well as share it. But here's what you got to do first. It's not hard. It's not

0: 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And then we're going to check in with DJ Shy with the afternoon traffic jam. Don't go nowhere. It's your girl, Zynab K on Power 94 WJTT.
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2: Checking in on traffic this afternoon, and it is pretty much a parking lot on Interstate 24 in both directions. 24 westbound, backing up from the top of the ridge cut all the way through past Highway 27. 24 eastbound, slow going basically from the Georgia line through Lookout Valley around Moxie Bend back through town to around Dodds Avenue. Also looking at congestion, 153 in Hickson Pike alongside Northgate Mall. 153 northbound from Highway 58 up through the Chickamauga Dam, and 153 southbound there curving around to 75 northbound. Plus, we're seeing quite a bit of congestion Bonnie Oaks between 153 and 75. Also working a pair of accidents, Market Street at West 19th Street and Morrison Springs Road at Mountain View Avenue. In the Tennessee American Water Traffic Center, I'm Gary Poole.
1: This has been your Power 94 traffic update from the Tennessee American Water Traffic Center.
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Put your people in right now.

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1: Appreciate that.
0: And today is Wednesday, where we shout out some people in the city. And I heard you got some people that you want to shout out.
1: I do. I want to shout out Michelle. She's supposed to be working. She said she was turnt, so I might have to call the boss. And, you know what I'm saying?
0: You better not.
1: Appreciate you, Michelle. Appreciate that.
0: Shout out to you. I wonder what she's listening on. The app? You got the app?
1: I think she got the app.
0: Okay, that's stuff. Hey, you guys, she knows exactly what to do. And you guys better get with it. Download that app, WJTT Power.

0: 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Any app store, it's available for both Android and Apple devices. Now it's Wednesday. Okay, we got power people making power moves. And of course, I cannot forget the Brown Girls Can organizers. Okay, they got a festival going on this week, the entire week. 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I also want to give a special shout out to Casey and all of them over there at the Hamilton County Tag and Title at Heritage Park Drive. Okay, now y'all, they got me out of there in less than 5 minutes. I kid you not. Now, I'm used to back home in Maryland where you go and you know that you about to spend an hour or two there. You got to go in, you wait for your number. It takes you about an hour or so to get your number called. And then they say, oh, sorry, we can't see you today and blah, blah, blah. No, they got me in and out in less than 5 minutes. So shout out to all of them over there. Yeah, that's how I like it, in and out.
1: Hey, you know, as long as they're up north.
0: Okay, because I was riding dirty for a little bit, y'all, but now I'm clear. So you guys, if you got any tag or title issues, make sure you hit on there. That is the Hamilton County Tag and Title over there on Heritage Park Drive. Now, of course, early voting starts next week. This is for midterm elections, and we're going to get into all the fun about that in just a few moments. So stick with me right now, though. Let's get an update on these roles with the Chattanooga Traffic Network. It's your girl, Sign of K.
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3: Checking in on traffic once again, and it is pretty much parking lot out on Interstate 24 this afternoon. Eastbound, slowing at the Georgia State line all the way through Lookout Valley, around Moxon Bend, and through town till around Dodds Avenue. 24 westbound, slowing there in the Ridge Cut, staying busy past Highway 27. 153 southbound coming around to 75 northbound. Quite a bit of congestion, 153 northbound from about Bonnie Oaks on up to Chickamauga Dam, as well as 153 in Hickson Pike alongside Northgate Mall. Let's see here, Bonnie Oaks between 153 and 75, very busy, as is Amnicola Highway at DuPont Parkway. Also working a number of accidents, Gun Barrel Road at the Hamilton Village Shopping Center, North Access Road at Lake Resort Drive there in the roundabout, Market Street at West 19th, and Morrison Springs Road at Mountain View Avenue. In the Tennessee American Water Traffic Center, I'm Gary Poole.
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1: Mostly clear and cool tonight, dry with light winds, lows in the mid to high 50s to near 60. Plenty of sunshine for Thursday, high temperatures back in the mid to upper 80s. Mostly clear Thursday night, lows again in the high 50s. Mostly sunny for Friday, highs in the mid 80s.
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So Good by Kendrick Lamar and Janae Aiko. That's off of her latest album, West Side Whimsy. Go ahead and check it out if you haven't already. Of course, it's your girl, Zynab K, on your number one people station, Power 94 WJTT. All right, you guys. Remember I was telling you that midterm elections is coming up? Yep. And I ain't joking, okay? That is November 3rd. But early voting begins next week, okay? That is October 14th through the 29th. Remember, I was telling you guys to go get yourself registered to vote if you aren't registered already. So with that, you guys make sure that you head over to govotetn.gov to register to vote. Now, as far as the voting goes, you can head over to the election committee that's off of River Tunnel Road and also the Chris L. Ramsey Senior Community Center. If you need more information on places to go to vote, you can head over to power94.com. We'll have a list of that on there. You guys make sure that you are having your voices be heard. They matter. People literally died for you to have this opportunity. So make sure that you get on now and help our

0: people get elected. Okay, and that is for the midterm elections. Congressional seats will be decided for this. Locally, this will be also deciding on the next governor, state reps, judicial, and other local offices. So you guys get on out there and vote. All right. All right. Right now, let's get another update on traffic with the Chattanooga Traffic Network. It's your girl, Zainab K on Power 94 WJTT.
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2: Well, the good news is if you're going to be stuck in traffic, it's a really nice day for that to happen. The bad news is if you're on Interstate 24, you are most likely stuck in traffic. 24 eastbound, getting congested before the Georgia line, all the way through Lookout Valley, around Moxon Bend, on through town to about Dodds Avenue. 24 westbound, slowing there around Germantown Road and staying busy all the way past Highway 27. Also seeing slow going 75 northbound, starting around Exit 11 in Ooltewah. 153 in Hixson Pike alongside Northgate Mall. 153 northbound is pretty busy from Bonnie Oaks up to the Chickamauga Dam. And 153 southbound, slow going there through to 75 northbound. Also, quite a bit of congestion, Bonnie Oaks between 153 and 75, as well as East Brainerd Road approaching 75. As far as accidents are concerned, we're working ones right now. East 5th Street at McConnell Street, Gunbarrel Road at the Hamilton Village Shopping Center, North Access Road at Lake Resort Drive there in the roundabout, and Morrison Springs Road at Mountain View Avenue. In the Tennessee American Water Traffic Center, I'm Gary Poole.
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0: Yeah. You just did a good job on the stove with that oil, with those little caramel.
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0: Okay, so Halloween is not too far away. Enjoy the spooky season with wonderful festivities here in the scenic city. Like I said, we're giving away Dread Hollow tickets, so hit our lines. Ooh, okay, I see them lighting up. So we're going to get into the conversation with y'all and see who's our caller number 9. But of course, right now, we're going to get an update on these roads with...
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0: Oh, okay, okay.
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3: Well, traffic is still very busy this afternoon out on Interstate 24. Eastbound slowing at the Georgia line all the way through Lookout Valley, around Moxon Bend, and on through town to around Dodds Avenue. 24 westbound slowing coming down the ridge cut, staying quite busy through to Highway 27. 75 northbound slowing around 153. 153 southbound there at 75 as well. 153 in Hickson Pike, busy there alongside Northgate Mall. Bonnie Oaks, quite busy between 153 and 75, and quite a bit of congestion. Highway 58 north there at Ferdinand Peach Way. Also working a number of accidents. South Terrace just past Belvoir Avenue. Taft Highway at Anderson Pike. Wilcox Boulevard at Greenway Road and East 5th Street at McConnell Street. In the Tennessee American Water Traffic Center, I'm Gary Poole.
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15: Last night, people protesting in Minneapolis escalated as demonstrators were lashed by tear gas. and Robert Bullitt.
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18: here? 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
17: They want to see those officers arrested.
18: Officers arrested.

0: and black and white. It's a problem with the whole way of life. It can't change overnight. But we gotta start somewhere. Might as well go ahead, start here. We done had a hell of a year. I'ma make it count why I'm here. God is the only man I fear.
1: Are you serious?
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4: Hello?
3: Yo.
4: Yeah, I'm here.
3: Yeah, I'm glad you're here. Who's this? Who am I talking to?
4: You're talking to Charles.
3: Okay, Charles. Are you in charge?
4: Yeah, I'm in charge.
3: You in charge now because you call it number 92, so you bet you definitely in charge.
4: Oh, yeah.
3: Oh, yeah. That's what I'm talking about. Look, we're going to hook you up with those tickets to Dread Hollow. How does that sound?
4: That sounds great.
3: All right. I know that's right. Look, I need you to stay on the line so I can get some more information, but I also need you to let the people know who's your number one people station.
4: 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Coming up
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0: 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It's your girl, Sign of King.
1: It's your boy,
0: Beezy. That's your name?
1: No, I was trying to put a little extra mustard on that hot dog, you know? Just trying to put a little extra mustard on it.
0: You having a good old hump day.
1: I'm having a great day. It's always a great day when you wake up.
0: Okay.
1: You know?
0: Amen.
1: Amen.
0: Won't you do it?
1: Always.
0: All right. Hey.
1: And you know what else does it?
0: What?
1: This number one people station. It just does it for me. Because although we appreciate everybody listening in, calling in, becoming winners with all our different prizes and everything right now, y'all got us. Y'all bled us dry.
0: But we are going to re-up soon on more giveaways. So you guys make sure you stay up to date with everything we got going on. Because boom, it's going to be here one day. We just going to say we got several more giveaways.
1: Absolutely.
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1: Yeah, because, look, I'm trying to tell you, you guys want to make sure y'all doing that because we're doing a lot of interactive stuff. We want to try to get you guys interactive on social media as well. Mm-hmm. You guys are killing it with the end of the chat sports things that's going each and every weekend with our boy Nick that's going out and doing that. So we're just trying to spread the love, spread the cheer all across the internet.
0: All right, you guys. So always stick with us. It's your number one people station, and we ain't that for no reason. It's your girl, Zion of K.
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3: It's still quite a mess out there, 24 eastbound this afternoon, slowing before you even get to the Georgia line, all the way through Lookout Valley, around Moxon Bend, and on through town to about the foot of the ridge cut. 24 westbound, not too bad, slowing a bit there around Highway 27, plus the usual congestion, 153 in Hixon Pike, alongside Northgate Mall. Authorities also working a trio of accidents this afternoon, East Main near Market Street, South Terrace, just past Belvoir Avenue, and Taft Highway. Way at Anderson Pike. In the Tennessee American Water Traffic Center, I'm Gary Poole.
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3: I'm Storm Team 12's Chief Meteorologist Austin Onick for Power 94 with your right now forecast.
4: Mostly clear and cool tonight, dry with light winds, lows in the mid to high 50s to near 60. Plenty of sunshine for Thursday, high temperatures back in the mid to upper 80s. Mostly clear Thursday night, lows again in the high 50s. Mostly sunny for Friday, highs in the mid 80s.
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1: Don't sound so excited. It's your boy, Beezy. Here inside your boy, People Station for Hip Hop and RV. You was trying to sound all like,
0: ooh. Sensual, yes, we love it.
1: Ooh, we don't want to hear that.
0: Let's get into this no cap recap. Get on my nerves.
1: All the time. And look, so today, tell us what the date is.
0: October 7th, since you didn't know.
1: I knew what the date was. I was just making sure you stayed on your toes. Okay. It is October 7th. Mm-hmm. So we got Simon Cowell. We also got Toni Braxton, mm-hmm. Mookie Betts, Omar Benson Miller, Amber Stevens West. And then as far as your national days, you got Inner Beauty Day. Mm-hmm. But also, don't forget things that you need to watch for tonight. Chattanooga's own Hooping down at Shepherd Center. Mm-hmm. Ryan Howard and the Atlanta Dream in the WNBA playoffs tonight at 7:30, which actually that is getting ready to come on. Okay. I got to get up out of here so I can go put my red on.
0: So we ain't going to roll a TV around and watch it together over here.
1: If you wanted to watch it, we could watch it. But I ain't going
0: to
1: be sitting here.
0: He's trying to get out of buying me dinner.
1: I ain't going to be sitting here trying to explain to you why that was a good thing and why that was a bad thing.
0: That's what friends are for.
1: I mean, I would, but Ryan's playing. Ryan's on, girl.
0: So you guys, go ahead and put your timers on so you make sure that you are going to be catching that tonight, because we support our very own right here.
1: Absolutely.
0: In City. On the entertainment side, we had Drake making headlines, okay? People are thinking that he fathered Keisha Shantae, the former host of 106 and Park during Bow Wow's era. They thinking that he fathered her unborn child. Now, she has not came out and clarified who the father of her child is, but she does say he's in the music industry.
1: Okay.
0: And Drake's reps are already ahead of the curve. They're like, hey, this is not his baby. But the fact that they even coming out, jumping out and saying something makes me question if he possibly is. Because why y'all talking right now? That could be anybody's child.
1: Yeah. That is true. That part is true.
0: We're going to see about that. Another person who is facing child allegations, or pregnancy allegations rather, is Kai Cenat. Okay, a woman who has been linked to Future and other artists claims that Kai got her pregnant and then paid her $100,000 to get rid of the baby. She comes with receipts, though. She reveals text message screenshots between the two, also referring to this number, this name by Kai, and also shows a check. We also have Kai Cenat also making headlines, because one of the boys that he mentored in his group Clover, Reggie, claims that he took advantage of one of the other members, as well as has been grooming

0: one of those other members. My advice to Kai right now is you've been away. Stay away. Also, clean house. Clearly, you need to check and see who's really there for you and who's not, because they need to go. The bigger you get, the more the problems come.
1: I feel what you're saying, but that ain't going to deter me from not being around it. I'm just not going to respond. Don't give your energy to it.
0: But he's got, it's a little too close to home to not look into those allegations for everybody else.
1: I feel what you're saying. I just know, don't feed the energy into it. Don't put the resource into it. And it eventually dies out, because all the facts are going to be the facts. Plus,
0: that's true.
1: I wouldn't mind taking some hush money. I mean, I don't get the point of why people are taking the hush money and then trying to come out and talk. Like,
0: because it makes him, it makes him look a little.
1: Like it's going to get you any more money.
0: It's not. But it's like, come on, Kai, you could have did better.
1: I feel you.
0: You could have did better. Like,
1: if I was ever in a situation like that, after I took the hush money, I pretty much told myself it's dying here.
0: But that's the culture.
1: It is.
0: On the last but not least, we have Tory Lanez killing it from behind bars with his Not A Tour tour. It's basically a big old listening party, and people have been going, okay? It's been sold out, so his team now is having to book bigger venues. They've had stops and shows in LA, DC, New Orleans, Pittsburgh, and New York. So this New York show, this last one, is making his team be like, whoa, this is getting bigger than we thought it was. And it's very surprising, but I love that people are still supporting him.
1: That's good.
0: Yep. So you guys, that there wraps up our No Cap Recap. Of course, early voting begins next week, October 14th. If you ain't registered to vote, get registered to vote. Go on govotetn.gov. And of course, we'll have a list of voting sites around the city for you to let your voice be heard. Of course, stick with us. We got more on the way. It's your girl, Zonda K.
1: It's your boy, BZ.
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1: Man, and we couldn't do it without y'all. At I promise all. You we couldn't. So make sure that you tell your friends to come in, too, because then we couldn't do it without them.
0: Okay. A big old party.
1: Yes. We love throwing big old parties. And we're getting closer to the weekend, so, you know.
0: Mm-hmm. So come on back. Join us tomorrow, same time, same place. Tell them, the afternoon traffic gym.
1: Yes. Tell them you know exactly where all the best music be at.
0: Okay. And giveaways.
1: Uh-huh. And just your favorite people to hear talk and banter.
0: Mm-hmm. Not you, though.
1: I never said it was me.
0: Oh, okay. So don't.
1: It is me. So, anyways, but I hope everybody has them a great rest of your day. I also hope that you have you an even better Thursday tomorrow. But we're not leaving you empty-handed. You already know what's coming up next. You know them. You love them. Power Nights, DJ Shy City, Napier the Nubian Goddess. Doing it right here inside your number one people station. So look, stay safe, stay beautiful, Chat Town, and we'll catch up with you guys tomorrow right here, Power 94.
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5: I heard what you said through the grapevine. 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Time crossing these state lines. 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

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Funny thing about your problems, they ain't mine. 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

Power 94 to JCT. It's your boy DJ Shy. What's up, chat? It's Wednesday. I hope you're having a blessed day. We have made it to the middle of the week, and you know what time it is. It's game time. We turned up the Shy Way, baby. Listen here, if you're doing your homework, just getting off work, going to work, getting ready to cook, getting ready to get the kids' clothes ready for school tomorrow, whatever you're doing, we got you covered, all right? Because I'm bringing up a nonstop heat all night, turning up the Shy Way, baby. Right now, I got a little baby Dead Fresh locked in the Power 94.

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1: 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He got Nicki, he know that he hit the jackpot. 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

cutting, but I'm trying to ride. 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
1: Somebody be musty at 6 o'clock in the morning. I'm just trying to figure out where did you go wrong.
2: Caught myself gonna change my deodorant. I'm on TikTok. Try this aluminum free. I turned to you, shawty, and I reached back to get my bag. When my arm came up, the left side gave a signal. It was a warmth on the side. I said, dog, that's me. Your underarm, that's a different set of
1: I would like
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1: to do a smell test.
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